101.9 POR, John, Joe, and Courtney all morning, 12 in a row all day. I'm Jeff. Thanks for hanging out. It's Low Cash and Wrong Hearts. POR.

101.9 POR, John, Joe, and Courtney all morning, 12 in a row, all day. Riley Green, think as you drunk. My English teacher would not like the way I do.

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On a

0: 101.9 POR, John, Joe, and Courtney all morning, 12 in a row all day. And don't forget to be listening to Hang Up or Hang Out. 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And somebody's left holding the bag, I guess. 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

0: 101.9 POR, John, Joe, and Courtney in the morning, and 12 in a row all day long. This is really interesting because I'm just a geek, and I like things that are in outer space, right? So check this out. Saturn is so light and mostly made of gas that if you could find a bathtub big enough, it would float. And the exact opposite is if you look up clouds, a fluffy white cumulus cloud weighs about 1.1 million pounds. How are the clouds not crashing down on us and Saturn is floating? I'll never understand.
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1: A nice stretch of weather is underway. Skies are clear tonight. Temps will cool quickly. Lows will settle in the 50s. Look for a lot of sun on Tuesday. We'll have low humidity with highs in the mid-70s. Mostly sunny skies return on Wednesday after another cool start. Afternoon highs should make it back into the 70s. Our next round of rain arrives on Thursday. I'm CBS 13 Chief Meteorologist Charlie Lopresti.
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1019 POR, John, Joe, and Courtney all morning, 12 in a row all day. Taylor Swift, I Knew It, I Knew You. It is blowing up the charts, as, you know, pretty much everything Taylor does is. This is Zach John King, Get to Drinkin', 1019 POR.

0: 1019 POR, John, Joe, and Courtney all morning, 12 in a row all day. That is Be Her by Ella Langley. Don't forget, third annual Claws and Country Music Festival is coming back to the Brunswick Landing in Brunswick. It's the former Brunswick Naval Air Station, happening on July 26th, featuring the band Perry, Toby McAllister and the Sierra Sound, Stephanie Ryan. This list goes on and on. 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

0: 101.9 POR, John, Joe, and Courtney all morning, 12 in a row all day. 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John, Joe, and Courtney find out what went wrong with date number one. And if it all went bad, they offer to pay for date number two. 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
13: A nice stretch of weather is underway. Skies are clear tonight. Temps will cool quickly. Lows will settle in the 50s. Look for a lot of sun on Tuesday. We'll have low humidity with highs in the mid-70s. Mostly sunny skies return on Wednesday after another cool start. Afternoon highs should make it back into the 70s. Our next round of rain arrives on Thursday. I'm CBS 13 Chief Meteorologist Charlie Lopresti.
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101.9 POR, John, Joe, and Courtney all morning long, 12 in a row all day. Stephen Wilson Jr., Gary. I got a friend named Gary, and it feels weird.

0: 101.9 POR, John, Joe, and Courtney in the morning, 12 in a row all day. Don't forget about the third annual Clausen Country Music Festival. It's coming faster than you think. And you might want to think ahead if you want to go to this. It's at the Brunswick Landing in Brunswick on July 26th, featuring the band Perry, Toby McAllister and the Sierra Sound, Stephanie Ryan. Just the list goes on, and there'll be live music, food trucks, beer tents, something for the kids. It's just going to be a fun day. You want to get your tickets? Grab them right now. 101.9 POR or clausencountry.com.
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0: 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All right, I got something I want to get off my chest, and it happens to do with my girlfriend. I love her dearly, but still, you know, couples always have things, right? So I remember the days when you used to read a book in bed, and then your other significant other would be like, okay, whatever, I'll do this, right? Well, it's kind of the tables have turned, because now we all have smartphones, and people are watching TikTok, and my girlfriend is watching TikTok, and she just keeps looping things over, and then she falls asleep, and the loop just keeps going forever. Now I wake up. Who's right or who's wrong? Let me know on the 101.9 POR app.
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12: A nice stretch of weather is underway. Skies are clear tonight. Temps will cool quickly. Lows will settle in the 50s. Look for a lot of sun on Tuesday. We'll have low humidity with highs in the mid-70s. Mostly sunny skies return on Wednesday after another cool start. Afternoon highs should make it back into the 70s. Our next round of rain arrives on Thursday. I'm CBS 13 Chief Meteorologist Charlie Lopresti.
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0: 1019 POR, John, Joe, and Courtney all morning, 12 in a row all day. Can we just take a second to talk about Taylor Swift? I mean, she's everywhere. She's huge. She's gigantic. Her latest song that you just heard, I Knew It, I Knew You, is just blowing up the charts. I don't know what kind of luck box she fell into, but man, she is killing it. And I'm sure she's got more stuff coming soon. And I'm sure you'll hear some of it right here on POR.
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0: 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It's what I do. I have a thing in my phone that has a calendar in it, and I put all the things that I have to do, like work here. I'll put that in my phone so I've got it. Third annual Claws and Country Music Festival, July 26th at Brunswick Landing in Brunswick. All kinds of great music. Toby McAllister and the Sierra Sound, Stephanie Ryan, Isa Bennett, and the band Perry are going to be there too. This list goes on and on. 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
8: A nice stretch of weather is underway. Skies are clear tonight. Temps will cool quickly. Lows will settle in the 50s. Look for a lot of sun on Tuesday. We'll have low humidity with highs in the mid-70s. Mostly sunny skies return on Wednesday after another cool start. Afternoon highs should make it back into the 70s. Our next round of rain arrives on Thursday. I'm CBS 13 Chief Meteorologist Charlie Lopresti.
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6: It's clear and cooler overnight. Lows will dip into the 50s. Sunshine returns on Tuesday. It's a great looking day with low humidity. Highs will be in the middle 70s. Mostly sunny on Wednesday after another cool start. Afternoon highs will be in the 70s again. We'll be warmest over the interior. Our next round of rain moves in on Thursday. Temps will struggle to get out of the 60s. Mostly sunny and breezy on Friday with highs near 80. I'm CBS 13 Chief Meteorologist Charlie Lopresti.
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6: It's clear and cooler overnight. Lows will dip into the 50s. Sunshine returns on Tuesday. It's a great looking day with low humidity. Highs will be in the middle 70s. Mostly sunny on Wednesday after another cool start. Afternoon highs will be in the 70s again. We'll be warmest over the interior. Our next round of rain moves in on Thursday. Temps will struggle to get out of the 60s. Mostly sunny and breezy on Friday with highs near 80. I'm CBS 13 Chief Meteorologist Charlie Lopresti.
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7: It's clear and cooler overnight. Lows will dip into the 50s. Sunshine returns on Tuesday. It's a great looking day with low humidity. Highs will be in the middle 70s. Mostly sunny on Wednesday after another cool start. Afternoon highs will be in the 70s again. We'll be warmest over the interior. Our next round of rain moves in on Thursday. Temps will struggle to get out of the 60s. Mostly sunny and breezy on Friday with highs near 80. I'm CBS 13 Chief Meteorologist Charlie Lopresti.
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5: It's clear and cooler overnight. Lows will dip into the 50s. Sunshine returns on Tuesday. It's a great looking day with low humidity. Highs will be in the middle 70s. Mostly sunny on Wednesday after another cool start. Afternoon highs will be in the 70s again. We'll be warmest over the interior. Our next round of rain moves in on Thursday. Temps will struggle to get out of the 60s. Mostly sunny and breezy on Friday with highs near 80. I'm CBS 13 Chief Meteorologist Charlie Lopresti.

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5: It's clear and cooler overnight. Lows will dip into the 50s. Sunshine returns on Tuesday. It's a great looking day with low humidity. Highs will be in the middle 70s. Mostly sunny on Wednesday after another cool start. Afternoon highs will be in the 70s again. We'll be warmest over the interior. Our next round of rain moves in on Thursday. Temps will struggle to get out of the 60s. Mostly sunny and breezy on Friday with highs near 80. I'm CBS 13 Chief Meteorologist Charlie Lopresti.
0: Good morning, Kennebunk. 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
2: What's up?
3: Yeah.
1: Anybody else excited this morning?
2: Yeah. I mean, it's nice out, it's beautiful, and it's Tuesday. Why should we be excited?
1: Okay, good, that's all I need.
2: No, why?
1: Oh, I know, okay. I just needed something positive to start my day.
2: Yeah, I mean, it's beautiful
3: out. It was refreshing.
2: Yeah, 57 degrees when I was on my drive-in, mm-hmm. No humidity.
1: Yeah.
2: It was like a nice cool morning. Slept great last night in the bedroom.
3: So
2: nice.
3: Me too.
1: No air conditioner for the first time in, not like months, but first time in a week.
2: But it was nice, right?
1: Mm-hmm.
2: Yeah, it was a nice sleeping night. So was awesome. And I'm ready to go today, baby.
3: Felt good.
1: Mm-hmm.
3: I went to bed kind of late because I was raining.
2: What? Like 6:30?
1: 6:07, yeah.
3: No, it was like 9.
1: Oh, I didn't mean to
2: 9 o'clock?
3: Yeah, it was like 9.
2: Courtney.
3: 9:30,
1: whoa.
3: I was polishing off this creepy book I've been reading.
2: Was it John Shannon's new book?
3: Yes. About terrifying.
2: About the dragon children that come back to life.
1: That's not what it's about.
2: The American dragon.
1: Island of the American dragon. Courtney's mom was reading it yesterday.
3: She was?
1: Yeah.
3: I have to finish. I'm at like 94%.
2: What are you reading now?
3: It's called Devil's Island, actually.
2: Who wrote that book? Do you know them personally?
3: No, I don't.
2: No, you know? Are you supporting them and their, craft?
3: Yeah.
2: Yeah. Well, why? You're not supporting your friend John Shannon's craft?
3: I downloaded the book.
2: He's got a brand new book. Oh, for God's
3: sake. It's in my TBR.
1: Be read.
3: Yes. So I have that in my TBR.
2: I didn't even know John's was out until I was looking at the Amazon list and I saw he's in the bestseller list.
1: Oh,
2: John,
1: yeah.
2: Did you know that?
3: What number?
1: What?
2: I saw John in the bestseller list. I was like perusing through. Sometimes I like to look at the covers of books.
3: Mm-hmm.
2: I don't actually read books, but I do like covers.
1: Yeah.
2: So I'll see like the book section and I'll be like, mm-hmm. Oh, that looks like a cool book. And then I'm like, oh, what's this Dragon Children book? Dragon Kids. That's John Shannon's book right there. And there he was. He was like number 3 in the local best-selling author thing.
3: Wow.
2: I was like, wow, dude, that's pretty. Hey,
1: thanks very much.
2: Seriously? That's pretty freaking cool. I'm not talking like local either. I'm mm-hmm. talking like, the national charts.
3: When I have Kindle,
2: big deal.
3: I have Kindle Unlimited, and when I'm looking through, like I'm just browsing.
1: Does it come up for you?
3: It comes up all of your books come up all the time. I'm like,
1: nice,
3: okay,
2: see that's good,
1: nice,
3: right?
2: Because
3: I like thriller, adventure-y, so it kind of falls in there.
2: So
3: right?
2: Give us something to freaking talk about in the morning and read John's book because I'm not gonna do it.
3: It's next in the TBR. I'll finish this tonight.
2: I'm waiting for the movies.
3: I want to be in the movie.
1: Me too.
2: I'm holding out for the movies.
3: Who do we have to call to get some movies made?
2: I don't know.
1: Ghostbusters?
2: I was hoping you'd like reenact one in your backyard with your friends.
3: Ooh.
1: Oh, no, I don't want that.
2: I think that would be
3: a
2: lot of fun.
3: I'm a sexy dragon.
2: I'll play one of the dragon children that comes back to life.
1: There's no children.
2: The dragon children of Maine will get you.
1: I'm just going to have to write that book, I guess. Oh, don't do that early in the morning.
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4: Get ready for a beautiful sunny day with high temperatures running into the middle 70s with low humidity. Winds will be at the northwest on Tuesday around 5 to 10 miles per hour, and there may be a possible weak sea breeze kicking in towards the afternoon. Tonight will stay clear and cool as lows drop down to the upper 40s and the middle 50s. Winds will be at the southwest around 5 miles per hour. More sunshine's on tap for Wednesday with highs running into the low 70s to the upper 70s across the interior. I'm CBS 13 meteorologist Emily Santum.
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0: are. John, Joe, and Courtney all morning. 12 in a row all day. A nice day today. Gonna be sunny in the 70s.
1: Ooh.
0: It's gonna feel like fresh and not humid.
2: Low humidity.
1: A good day for like a hike.
2: Hey, and the last day of school for a lot of kids. My kids included.
1: Yay!
0: Yeah, nice.
2: Celebration day. Yeah.
0: You had a big day yesterday in the Lerman household.
2: Huge day yesterday.
0: Yeah, not only is the last day of school today, but last night was a big step up for one of them.
2: Yeah, eighth grade promotion.
1: Oh, God.
2: Yeah, I got to go to one of those. I've never been to one before. They didn't have those when I was a kid.
0: Yeah,
1: they did for me. Know, yeah.
2: Yeah, they started that after me and John. We just, you know, went to high school.
0: Yeah.
1: I know.
2: We didn't celebrate it.
0: Showed up one day.
2: Yeah.
1: It wasn't an exciting
2: It was just different
1: thing for me.
2: But yeah, it was eighth grade promotion night, I guess they call it. Is that, that's what they call it, graduation promotion. They changed the names to different schools.
0: Mm, yeah.
2: It was great. It was awesome. It was long. That's for sure.
1: That's the part.
2: Takes a while to get through those and packed into the old middle school gymnasium. Thankfully, they had the doors open, but it was one of those situations.
0: Was
2: it
0: warm?
2: It was very warm, but they had the fans going, and it was neat because when you walked in, they were like, hello, and welcome to the eighth grade promotion.
1: Yay.
2: Grab yourself one of these lovely fans that we have. They had baskets of the fold-out fans that you could use.
1: Ooh.
2: And fan yourself. So it was like a Southern party.
1: like church or something.
2: If you looked around, all the ladies had their fans out. They were fanning themselves. It was like, oh, my God, I got the vapors.
0: Oh, my.
1: Oh, my Lord.
2: Oh, my goodness. Yeah, so there was a lot of that going on. Unexpected award last night for my son, Jack.
0: Yeah.
2: He won the Citizenship Award.
1: Congrats.
2: For being a positive influence and always lending a hand to not only students, but teachers and not having to be asked and just being always checking in on people and spreading positivity and always just being in a great mood and being that guy.
1: That's a great award.
0: What a great award to get.
2: And I told him, I said, Jack, I said, I knew none of those awards were yours when they started with this next student got all their homework done on time and exceeded all expectations and would ask for extra homework and always and would average a 4 on every assignment and always wanted to go the extra mile for credit with schoolwork. And I'd be like, I'd lean over to his mom and I'd be like, yeah, that's not our kid.
0: Mm-hmm.
2: Yeah, that one ain't ours. But then when they started talking about the Citizenship Award and they started mentioning about how describing the kid, I go, you know, that sounds like that might be one of ours.
0: Uh-huh.
2: Yep. That might be ours right there. I don't know.
0: Yeah.
2: And then they called that he was one of them. So there was two kids that won the Citizenship Award, a female and Jack. And to say that I was proud would be a bit of an understatement.
1: Mm-hmm.
0: I would think.
2: I may have made a bit of a scene.
1: Oh, God.
0: Were you standing up
1: what
0: and cheering
1: you
0: again?
2: I may have made a little bit of a scene.
1: Just a little.
2: I might have stood up.
1: Big.
2: I might have stood up and screamed, "There, that's my boy."
1: Wow.
2: And pointed.
1: Okay.
2: Over and over again.
1: Oh, no.
2: I may have the moment on tape.
0: Oh.
1: Yes.
2: That I can share this morning.
1: Can you?
2: So if I find it, maybe we can do that. Other people probably have that moment on the video as well.
0: See, I would rather see it from someone else's perspective.
2: And I know that they were live streaming it last night. And from what I understand, many people have this on video.
0: Oh, yes. Let's find it. Courtney.
2: The large old man that was shouting from the standing up and shouting from the stand.
0: Can we just stick with proud dad?
2: Let me just say that after the ceremony, a few dads came up to me on the side and they went, "Hey, that was awesome."
1: Oh, my God.
0: And I
2: was like,
0: moment
2: thank
0: that
2: you.
0: They'll talk about for years to come.
2: And a couple of them were grandpas. They were like the older dads, right? Okay, the experienced dads. And one grandpa went up to me and he goes, "Hey, don't be embarrassed. You're going to be really glad you did that someday."
1: Right?
2: And so will your son.
1: Aww.
2: You'll know how proud you are of him someday. That was awesome.
0: But,
2: and I was like, that was cool. No, that was it.
1: Wow.
2: He was like, your son will know how proud you were of him someday.
0: Mm-hmm. Oh, yeah.
2: Someday he's going to look back at this moment and he's going to go, wow.
0: Oh, I get it.
2: That was awesome.
0: But,
2: he's like, so that was really cool.
1: A lot of life moments, you don't have to quietly clap for things.
2: No.
0: It's okay. Celebrate.
2: Yeah.
0: Celebrate your moments.
1: Yeah.
2: And Jack enjoyed it because he pointed me up in the stands and stuff.
0: That's what I want to know. How did Jack feel about it in the moment?
2: He loved it.
1: It's like the Breakfast Club or something.
2: Yeah. So that was a nice, it was a really cool moment. And I'll get that moment, at least the audio of it, where I stand up and made a fool of myself. And my youngest son was with me, and he couldn't have gotten any smaller.
1: He kind of,
2: he's the one that doesn't like any attention. He literally got into the fetal position, and I was afraid he was, and I'm sorry for the visual, I was afraid he was going to crawl back inside of his mother.
0: Oh, my God.
1: Oh, no. Poor Megan.
2: I really was. I thought he was going to try to get back in.
0: Oh, my God.
1: Take me home.
2: He was like, oh, my God, Dad. It was funny.
1: That's amazing.
2: Yeah, it's good stuff.
1: You got one of both.
2: Yes, I did.
0: I don't need a video anymore.
2: Oh, you're going to want to see it.
1: I love the picture.
2: You're
1: going
2: to want to hear it.
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0: Josh Ross with the number one song, Hate How You Look.
1: Josh.
0: Good old Josh Ross. 101.9 POR with John, Joe, and Courtney. Joe's got our feel-good story of the day this morning.
2: Well, it feels good.

0: All right, listen, we got to go up to Bangor for this story, but it's worth it.
1: Okay.
0: All right, police got called. An investigation into a missing person.
2: Dun, dun, dun. Ah!
0: Except it wasn't a person.
2: Yeah.
0: It was a missing bird.
2: Oh.
0: Yeah. It was a little, I don't think it was a cockatiel. It was a cockatiel. Does that sound right? Is that a bird?
2: That's smaller than a cockatoo.
0: It must be. But a cockatiel, it's called. Courtney, you can look that up if you want to. It was named Sonny.
2: And that's my cat's name.
0: Yeah, and Sonny the cockatiel had gone missing, leaving her owners, Sarah and Kay, very worried. They were worried that Sonny, you know, they were worried sick about it.
1: Yeah.
0: Then an ice cream shop called the police after finding a small bird hanging out in the garage.
1: Aww. Sonny was like, I want ice cream.
0: Well, you'd think, you know, a tropical bird probably, right?
1: Yeah.
0: They probably like it. A nice frozen treat, I would imagine.
1: Yeah. Oh, my gosh.
0: Sure. It only makes sense.
2: All those tropical birds are used to having ice cream
1: when the truck
2: comes through the jungle.
0: Looking for a slushy or something. Why not? Somehow, the Bangor Police Department connected the dots here. They were like, wait a minute.
2: There's only two dots
0: to
2: connect.
0: Wait a second. Missing bird and Sunny ice cream shop. That means at least one officer, by the way, spent part of their day playing detective for a runaway bird. Like, they were actually on the case.
2: Yeah, nice.
1: How mean.
0: And I love that because that is so mean.
1: It really is.
0: Not everybody has these as stories in their news, right?
2: Nope. Well, but isn't the flip side like, what do you got to do today? Not much. I guess I'll go look for the bird.
1: Oh, that's a good thing, right?
2: Yes, I guess so.
0: Yeah. I'm not searching for dead bodies. I have to go look for a friggin' bird.
2: Yeah.
0: It's a good problem to have.
2: Yes, it's a good problem to have.
0: Well, because if you've ever had a pet go missing, by the way,
2: yeah.
0: And Courtney, you went through this yesterday.
1: Literally yesterday morning.
0: It's so scary. Your cat was gone and you freak out.
1: You're like, they're outside. They don't go outside.
0: Yeah,
1: you know?
0: And you think the absolute worst. Mm-hmm. So the good news is, Sonny, the cockatiel, is back home, safe and sound, and reportedly enjoying plenty of bird seed.
2: Yeah.
1: Good.
0: Which is very good, as she should. After all, if you're going to disappear and cause a citywide search party, at least you deserve to get a nice snack when you get home, right?
2: I'm picturing like in the movies, like search parties out with flashlights.
1: Oh my God.
0: Like at night.
1: Sonny, where are you?
0: Like people, groups of people in a chain walking a field looking for Sonny.
2: Yeah.
0: Any sight of Sonny?
2: Yeah. Okay, well, we're going to grid this off.
0: Yes.
2: And maybe that happened. I don't know. In my head, I'm gonna say yes, because that's a nice community event.
0: By the way, what a bird to find too. If you're the ice cream shop, like you're expecting, there's a bird, like a pigeon or something,
1: living
0: in there.
1: Yeah.
0: And you find like that bird in there.
2: It's a cockatiel.
0: Yeah, and you're like, that's not a native Maine bird.
1: Bright yellow.
0: What's going on there?
1: Yeah. It has a little cheeky color, orange cheeks.
0: It's a very pretty bird.
1: It's so cute.
0: Pretty bird. Your feel good story of the day being brought to you by.
2: I feel silly right now.
1: I want one.
0: Okay, your feel good silly story.
2: Your feel silly story
0: is being brought to you by same thing. 207 Plumbing and Heating and Air Conditioning, responsive, experience, and fairly priced.
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9: Get ready for a beautiful sunny day with high temperatures running into the middle 70s with low humidity. Winds will be at the northwest on Tuesday around 5 to 10 miles per hour, and there may be a possible weak sea breeze kicking in towards the afternoon. Tonight will stay clear and cool as lows drop down to the upper 40s and the middle 50s. Winds will be at the southwest around 5 miles per hour. More sunshine's on tap for Wednesday with highs running into the low 70s to the upper 70s across the interior. I'm CBS 13 meteorologist Emily Santum.
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0: Big fire yesterday, 2 days ago, Wells Beach. Right?
1: Oh,
0: propane
1: yeah.
0: tank explosion.
2: Man, the footage of that was crazy.
1: Insane.
0: Yeah, a couple fires recently in Maine. I just wanted to highlight like safety, right?
1: Mm-hmm. Yeah.
0: Propane tank explosion in Wells, one of the big propane tanks like we have outside our home.
1: Mm-hmm.
0: And apparently in the story, the owner was changing the propane tank when the fire ignited somewhere along the line from a leak.
1: Oh, God. Right? Those leaks, you gotta...
2: That's so scary, right?
1: Yeah, when they came and installed our propane tanks, they, like, let out a little bit of it so we could smell what a leak would smell like.
2: Really?
0: Yeah.
1: That's helpful.
0: You know, propane doesn't have a smell. They add the smell to it.
1: Yes. Right. It's like a...
2: I learned that from friends.
0: Yeah.
1: Oh, really?
2: Yeah, when Ross tells the date that. Remember that?
1: Yeah.
2: You know, gas doesn't have smells. And she's like, what?
1: Oh, no, she's like, okay.
0: I pulled a Ross.
2: Yeah, you pulled a Ross. That's how I learned. But that's how I learned that.
1: Yeah.
0: And what a massive fire at Wells Beach that ended up spreading to the house next door.
2: Oh, my God. It's scary looking.
1: My dad yesterday was saying that he was changing out the grill propane tank and there was a leak on that.
2: Oh,
1: and he
2: went
1: he was like, that just happened in Wells, but theirs was like a huge one, right?
0: Yeah, it was one of the big, like, what, it's 100-gallon or whatever.
1: Yeah. Oh, okay.
2: One of the big boys.
1: Yeah. Yeah. God, that's so scary.
0: Yeah, it is.
1: It stresses me out. I think about that sometimes when I'm going to sleep.
2: Yeah, but it doesn't, you know, it doesn't matter the size. Mm-hmm. It's you know, can do a lot of damage.
0: Yeah.
1: The material.
0: Even the little tanks.
2: The little tanks can do a lot of stuff. So it is a great reminder, John, to everybody out there to be safe and to be careful and be sure that everything is properly, you know, installed and connected.
0: And don't use expired tanks. There's a reason why
2: you use expired tanks.
0: They have an expiration date on them.
2: Exactly.
0: Not that this one was. I'm not saying that, because I don't know.
2: No, but it's a great reminder to be careful. And just safety check everything.
1: Take every precaution.
0: Another house fire over the weekend that happened in Raymond. And it was a fire that happened out on the deck. They were able to put out the fire before it spread to the rest of the home.
1: Oh, God.
0: It was caused by a solar-powered light, the lithium batteries in a little solar-powered light that was left to charge on the deck. And a neighbor heard the pop and saw the smoke.
2: Wow.
0: And, like, I know how bad those fires... It was a lithium power battery doing the same thing in my house that caused our house fire almost 10 years ago.
1: Mm-hmm. They're unstable.
0: You know, I'm very aware, and I notice these stories probably more often than the average person
1: because
0: it happened to us.
1: We just bought a solar-powered light, too.
0: Mm. Yeah, I mean, it's the light. The light's fine.
1: Yeah,
0: the lithium batteries you got to watch out for.
1: You got to look inside.
0: You know? I don't leave those batteries like on charge, like in my garage and for all the tools and stuff like that.
2: Right.
0: Mm-hmm. Keep an eye on it when it's charged, unplug all the time.
2: Yeah.
1: Yeah. I think a lot of people don't think about things that you use every single day that are can be incredibly dangerous.
2: Yeah, sure.
0: That are so ordinary.
2: Well, until it becomes a problem.
1: Yeah.
2: Right. You just don't think of it.
1: Leaving things plugged in all the time, leaving anything out to charge for a long time, like leaving your charger in the wall.
2: Yeah.
1: You just got to think about those things.
2: Think how much money you'd save if you were on top of all that stuff, too.
1: Mm-hmm.
0: Also, all those chargers, as you leave them plugged in, there's like just a little trick of electricity they're using, right?
2: Think about if it added up, though. You know what I mean? But you save yourself some money.
1: Yeah.
2: But safety first. First, right?
0: Yeah. Well,
2: safety
0: I'll go
2: first.
0: Both of those things are fine.
1: Say, money look, and
2: when
1: safety.
2: I said money, saving money, you see John Perkoff.
1: He loved it.
2: Yeah, he grew up a couple inches taller there for a second, didn't he? Money,
3: it's easy to reach John, Joe, and Courtney. Just text your message to 207-792-9767.
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0: Speaking of I Can't Love You Anymore, Jelly Roll and Bunny XO getting a divorce. 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
1: Wah, wah.
2: Everyone is shocked about this, except me and Courtney.
1: Uh-huh.
2: We said for a long time something's going on there.
0: Did you think something was going on?
2: Well, we said that forever.
1: Just weird. They were too, so in love.
2: Everyone poo-pooed us on that. They were like, you guys, you're always looking for the negative. Mm-hmm. They're so in love. They're but no, we were like,
1: no.
2: This is something going on there. That mm-hmm. is so over the top.
1: It was so fake. Yeah.
2: It's so fake and over the top.
0: The story broke yesterday. Jelly Roll filed for divorce from Bunny XO after almost a decade. She seems to have acknowledged that in her Instagram with some posts and stuff about breakups.
2: Yeah, she was rocking out to a Nickelback song, like a breakup song. It was How You Remind Me.
1: While she was cozying up to lead singer of Nickelback, Chad Kroeger, in one of her posts in May.
2: Oh, hey now.
1: She called him Chatty Daddy.
0: Well, May 18th was when apparently Jelly Roll filed for divorce in Williamson County, Tennessee.
2: Really? God, this is going to get
1: What date was that post? Let's see. It was a post.
0: The Nickelback song, the lyrics are, it's not like you didn't know that I said I love you and swear I still do. It must have been so bad because living with me must have damn near killed you.
2: Right.
0: This is how you remind me.
2: Yeah, Chad Kroeger wrote that song. He said when he was going through a particularly bad time with a girl that he was with. So it was a bad breakup. It was a toxic relationship that he was in, he said.
1: Interesting.
2: So that must mean that Bunny is referencing a toxic relationship. That
1: I would think so.
0: No, that's too bad.
2: But yeah, this is going to be very interesting. And I also,
0: and
2: you
0: very
2: know,
0: public
2: and very public. And you can think whatever you want of me. But I also think there's another side of Jelly Roll we don't know.
1: Of course.
2: Yeah.
1: You never know the inside of a relationship, too.
2: But we've built him up so much and made him this saint. Mm-hmm. That now anything we discover about Jelly Roll is now we're going to want to tear him down. And, you know, for a couple of years. And then we'll want to build them back up again. So, because that's what we do.
0: That's how it works.
2: That's how
1: True.
2: We, that,
0: right?
2: Because we do that.
0: Yeah.
2: I see us, meaning society.
0: Yeah.
2: That's what we do.
0: Right.
1: In general.
2: We love to build you up, but then we love to take you down.
0: Yeah. Yeah. And Jelly Roll's not just a country star. He is a star across.
2: Yeah, he's cross genres.
0: Mm-hmm. Yeah, all genres. And it's more than just music
2: and
0: for
2: Jelly
0: Roll.
2: And he's gotten so big, John, that he's just everywhere. And once you go everywhere and you're in everyone's face and what you're doing is being so kind to everyone and you're so nice and you're doing all these wonderful things and everybody goes, oh, that's so wonderful. I'm always going to love that guy. After you hear it for so long, a part of you goes, God, I'm tired of hearing this guy. I'm tired of hearing about all the great things this guy does. I'm so sick of hearing about it. And it just is a natural. I'm telling you, it happens.
0: And also,
1: the roller coaster.
0: Bunny XO, Nickelback?
1: Yeah. Mm. Well,
2: I'll be honest with you.
1: Up with Chad Kroeger.
2: John, if I was a woman, I'd be looking at Bunny XO and going, Jelly Roll?
1: Valid.
2: Really?
1: Yeah.
0: We'll get to this morning's Hang Up or Hang Out. That's coming up next. 101.9 POR after Luke Combs.

0: Luke Combs with John, Joe, and Courtney on 101.9 POR. Today will be a very, very, very nice early summer day.
1: It looks beautiful out already.
0: Right?
2: I love it.
0: Going to be lots of fresh air temps in the 70s and sunshine and not a lot of humidity today, nice. If at all. A very
2: nice.
0: Enjoyable day. And same for tomorrow.
1: Oh, yeah, good. Last day of school for a lot of kids out there, too.
2: Yeah.
3: Celebration day, kids.
2: Holiday. I did it like wedding singer.
1: I knew it, Court.
0: Time for this morning's Hang Up or Hang Out. 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
0: 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We'll talk to Natalie and Tom about their date and find out why there hasn't been a second date and
2: why?
0: How long it's been since there's been no communication.
1: Yeah, tell them, Courtney. We're going to find out what Tom did that was stupid.
2: Men.
1: Yeah, men are dumb.
0: Hey, Natalie, we're going to pay for your second date if Tom ends up saying yes. How are you doing today?
5: Okay, I'm good. I think we can turn things around with him.
1: I like the attitude right out of the gate. This is good. What makes him worth reconnecting with? Is he a good guy?
2: Mm-hmm.
5: Yes, I loved how into me he was.
2: What do you mean, like, into you? Like, he was obsessed with you?
0: I thought you said I loved how intimate he was.
2: Intimate.
1: Maybe that, too?
2: Both.
0: How into you. Gotcha.
5: Yeah, no, like, I have a habit of pursuing guys who are, like, clearly not into me, and that doesn't end well ever, so, yeah, but Tom was different.
1: And it can be hard to outgrow old patterns. I know that from experience, Natalie, just so you know. Chasing someone that's out of reach is not a good thing. So good for you for kind of growing out of that, or at least learning your lessons about it. Because a lot of people don't learn their
2: lessons. Just continue to do it.
1: Exactly.
5: Yeah. Yeah. Thank you. I appreciate that. And also, I should say, like, I also really like Tom for who he is. Like, he's a really good guy.
1: Mm. Well, from what you know.
2: Yeah, true. Mm-hmm. From that one date.
1: My wife thought I was a good guy, too.
2: Wah, wah. How about your date? Tell me about your date, how it was. What'd you guys do?
5: It was really good. We just we talked about, like, everything. Like, who we were in high school and where we see ourselves heading in the next few years. It just, I don't know, we just really clicked.
1: And Tom actually got some words in as well?
5: Yes.
1: Okay. I don't know. You sound like you were someone that can carry a conversation.
0: That's good.
1: That's all.
0: Hey, there could be a first date where that's really important.
1: Sure.
2: That's true. Wait, what about the end of the date? Did you guys like mac out? What did you do?
5: I thought we were going to. I was definitely willing.
2: Okay.
5: Because we got along really, really well. But he gave me a kiss on the cheek.
1: Mm-hmm.
5: And he said he'd be in touch.
1: And have you heard from him since?
5: No. And I messaged him to say hey, and then I messaged him again to see if he wanted to come over and watch a movie, but he hasn't replied.
2: Was there like a weird moment? Because the kiss on the cheek always seems cold to me. Like you kiss your auntie on the cheek, your date.
1: But speaking from a guy's perspective, maybe he didn't know the vibe and was being respectful.
2: Yeah.
1: Couldn't that be a thing? Do guys still have respect? Or
2: I don't know.
5: Mm. Yeah.
2: I think so.
5: I felt like it was sweet.
1: How long's it been since you've like heard from him?
5: It's been like the longest 2 weeks of my entire life.
1: That's a long time.
0: Yeah, it is a long time.
2: Yeah.
0: But you haven't hammered him with texts or calls. You just said a couple times, right? Like those two times?
5: No, just the two texts. Yeah.
1: Okay.
5: I'm not insane.
2: That's reasonable.
0: You did give us Tom's number. Natalie, we're going to call him and he'll answer. They always answer.
1: Are you sure there's nothing else you want to tell us?
2: Any secrets?
1: Yeah.
5: No.
1: Okay.
5: No, I can't think of anything. I'm so confused. Like, it all went well.
0: Mm-hmm. Well, we'll get him on the phone, see what he has to say. And if he says yes to a second date after these 2 weeks, we will pay for it. But you just hold on and listen in when we call him, okay?
5: Okay, we'll do.
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2: Get ready for a beautiful sunny day with high temperatures running into the middle 70s with low humidity. Winds will be at the northwest on Tuesday around 5 to 10 miles per hour, and there may be a possible weak sea breeze kicking in towards the afternoon. Tonight will stay clear and cool as lows drop down to the upper 40s and the middle 50s. Winds will be at the southwest around 5 miles per hour. More sunshine's on tap for Wednesday with highs running into the low 70s to the upper 70s across the interior. I'm CBS 13 meteorologist Emily Santum.
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0: main version could be, and then I hit a pothole.
1: Oh my God.
2: Yeah. They're everywhere, aren't they?
0: Those sound like Joe Lerman lyrics. I straddled a pothole yesterday that I'm sure would have taken out my car.
2: Oh, God, yeah.
1: That feeling when you just missed one that you knew was like a deep one.
0: Yes. Like, and I my car sits really low, right?
1: So it does.
0: I have that.
2: Oh, you're in trouble, dude.
0: I have that few feeling if it's a big pothole.
1: Yeah.
0: Or if it's a big speed bump. Right. Or if there is a larger dead animal in the road.
1: Oh, that too.
2: Yeah.
1: That
2: I never thought of that before. Fasting. Right? Yeah.
1: Just hitting something and you clench your cheeks. Yeah. You're like, oh God, what happened?
2: Yeah.
0: Yeah, not the upper.
2: Yeah.
0: Hey.

0: There's a sound effect that goes with it.
1: I did that.
0: I think what I'm going to do for one day this week is create a list of moments in life and have Courtney do a sound effect for each moment.
2: Yeah, but they'd all be the same kind of, it would be like, you know what I mean? These screams and like
1: help
2: fart sounds and stuff like that.
0: So I am going to randomly through the week record Courtney's sound effects
2: and then just play them
0: and just apply them.
2: But again, you think you're going to have this vast array of sound. It's not that many.
1: I have a few.
2: I don't think so.
1: Some of them are not fit for radio.
2: Well, that's why he'd have to record them not on the air. It'd have to be off the air. And then you'd have to edit. It's a lot of work.
1: A lot of beeps.
0: It's way too much work.
2: It's not going to happen.
0: Let's get back to this Hang Up or Hang Out, brought to you by P&E Supply of Sanford. 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
0: John, Joe, and Courtney's Hang Up or Hang Out on 101.9 POR. We talked to Natalie about the date with Tom. It went really well, and she wanted to make out, and he wanted a kiss on the cheek. And he hasn't called her back in 2 weeks after two texts, and now we're going to call Tom.
2: Yeah, and she says she's going to just stay on the line and won't talk until we ask her to, but I don't believe her.
1: Yeah, and she said she has no secrets, and I don't believe her either.
2: That's right.
0: Still there, right, Natalie?
4: Yeah,
2: why are you talking? We told you not to talk. Didn't we just go over this, Natalie?
1: You be quiet.
2: You failed already.
4: I wasn't. Oh, sorry.
0: Okay, let's give Tom a call.
5: Hello?
2: Hey, Tom. It's John, Joe, and Courtney. You're on the radio right now. How you doing? Tom?
5: Why am I on the radio?
2: Well, we're calling for a friend of ours, Natalie. You guys met a couple weeks ago. You guys had a date, and now she's having a hard time reaching out to you. So she called us, her friends, John, Joe, and Courtney, and we're like, we'll call Tom.
1: Yeah. We're her besties.
2: Seems like a good guy.
0: And here you are on the phone.
2: Yeah, here you are.
1: Why that?
2: Why haven't you called her back?
5: Well, because I'm not interested.
2: Okay, good enough answer.
0: Okay,
2: thanks for your time, Tom.
1: Bye. See you later. Wait, tell us why. What's going on?
0: If you end up going out with her again, we're going to pay for the second date. That's why you're on the Hang Up or Hang Out on POR.
2: Yeah, why are you going to pass on it?
5: Well, to be honest, she's not a good person.
1: That's exciting.
0: Not the vibe we got from her.
1: No, I just knew she had a secret. Why do you say that she's a bad person?
5: Well, we were talking about high school, and she mentioned that she was just horrible at physics, but somehow getting straight A's.
2: Okay. She's modest.
0: Like back in high school,
2: right?
5: Yeah. No, she's not modest. She said it's because she sat next to her friend, who is fantastic at physics, and then winked at me.
1: Oh. So she was like cheating off her paper?
2: So she cheated in high school?
0: In high school.
2: Oh, does that make you a bad person? I'm screwed.
5: Oh, yeah. And then I called her out on it, and she said, well, it's not cheating if you don't get caught.
2: Yeah, but...
1: I mean, it was high school.
4: It's not. It's not cheating if you don't get caught. I'm sorry.
5: By
0: the way, Natalie is not talking right now, but listening. Natalie's on the other line, Tom. So now she knows why, but... Natalie, you want to...
4: Why are you still worked up about... It happened over 10 years ago. I was in high school. Who cares?
5: Yeah, well, it says a lot about who you are as a person.
2: Yeah.
0: From high school, 10 years ago.
2: High school.
5: Yeah, okay. And I did bad things in high school, too, and I don't brag about that.
2: Yeah, but why
5: I'm ashamed of some of them.
2: But, Tom, like, she did something 15 years ago in high school. How does that apply to your relationship today?
1: Yeah, that's different.
5: Because if she's admitting to cheating on physics, who knows what else she might be cheating on.
0: Oh, my God, Tom.
4: But if nobody catches me cheating, it doesn't matter.
0: Natalie, I think what we're all missing here is Tom has no sense of humor.
1: He doesn't understand,
2: Did you hear what she said?
0: No.
4: Thank you.
2: What'd you just say? Did you hear that? Did she just say no one catches me cheating?
5: Is that because you don't cheat or because you've never been caught?
2: What'd you just say?
4: Literally the same thing.
2: No, it isn't.
1: No, it isn't.
0: Oh, wait. So this isn't a 10-year-old thing.
2: No,
0: so
2: she just said, I never get caught cheating. I heard you, Natalie.
0: So this is a current thing. Okay.
2: Natalie, in that case. I had your back.
0: In that case, Tom, you're right.
1: Yeah, that's not cool.
5: This girl's too sus for me. Sorry.
0: Oh, dude.
1: Sus.
0: And we will now hang up on Natalie.
2: Yeah. Wow.
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0: 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We'll give you the first keyword of the day, and there are four different keywords today, 7, 8, noon, and 5. Those keywords, one of them could win you a trip to an amazing music festival in Kentucky in September.
1: Oh, that sounds so fun.
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0: Chris Stapleton and Dave Matthews Band.
1: Casey Musgraves.
2: And 117 more.
0: Yeah, literally. There's 120 acts performing. 4-day music festival. I think there's 5 stages. We're going to take care of, for 2 people, a winner and a guest, airline tickets, hotel for the whole festival, tickets for the whole festival, give you $500 in spending money.
2: Nice.
1: Wow.
0: Incidental.
2: I need a little walking around money.
1: You
2: know what I'm saying?
0: That's a
1: spending
0: lot.
1: Cash.
2: Yeah.
0: So keyword coming up at 7. You get that, you enter it in the 101.9 POR app, you're done, or get more keywords and more chances. So that's great. Yesterday, a big day in Lerman land night, made even bigger by our resident Lerman.
1: Mm-hmm.
2: I'm telling you, it was awesome last night. The 8th grade promotional ceremony was happening for the Lakes Region Middle School. We were there for our son Jack, who will be going to high school next year.
1: Oh,
2: very excited.
0: Yeah, it's a big deal.
1: It's huge.
2: Of course, you don't expect anything when you go there. They're dishing out awards. Mm-hmm. And of course, most of the awards started out with this next student always got their homework done on time. And I'd lean into my wife and go, yeah, this isn't about our son. This next student always went the extra mile to be sure that their homework was always top notch. Yeah, we don't have to. This isn't Jack, so don't worry about it. This isn't our kid, honey. We're okay with this.
1: Mm-hmm.
2: So then they finally got to some different awards, and one of the awards was the Citizenship Award. And this is basically being a good person.
0: Yeah.
1: Mm-hmm.
2: This is helping out when you're not even asked to help out.
0: But you just see something.
2: You see something going on, and you're just the person that goes, can I help you with that?
1: Mm-hmm.
2: Or you stop by, and you just brighten people's day.
1: Mm. That's
2: awesome. You're the person that brings the positive attitude into whatever you happen to be doing. And what do you know? The name Jack Lerman gets called.
1: Yeah. Yes, good vibes.
2: Yes, and mom burst out into tears.
1: Aww.
0: Yeah.
2: She was so excited.
1: Of course.
2: And this is not to, I'm not trying to downplay any other awards. I got to be honest, if he was to win an award last night, that's the one I would want him to win.
1: Totally.
2: Because again, it just means that you're a good person.
0: Mm-hmm. And congratulations, Jack.
2: And congratulations, Congrats. Jack. And congratulations to all the kids that won awards. You know, as parents, though, sometimes, what do we do, John? Courtney, you're doing this now. And as baby Rosie gets older, every day you'll question things. You'll be like, am I doing this right?
1: Yeah.
2: Like am I screwing all this? Am I screwing this kid's life up?
1: Mm-hmm.
2: Like, am I making the right decisions? Am I giving this kid the right path? Am I teaching them the right lessons? Am I showing them how to treat other people? Are we doing this right as parents?
1: Yeah.
0: Are they getting all they need to be a good person?
1: 100%.
2: Are we screwing this up? Because I just don't know.
1: You
2: day
1: never
2: to
1: know.
2: Day, you don't know.
1: Yeah. Whatever genetics you pass
0: but
1: to them.
0: You do your best every day.
2: But sometimes you'll get a little nibble in life and you'll go, you know what? Maybe we're doing okay.
1: Yeah. Mm-hmm.
2: And last night was that. It was like one of those moments where you go, you know, I think we're doing okay.
0: Really cool.
2: And I couldn't contain myself. I was so excited when they called Jackson. I was so proud.
0: Yeah, don't worry. We have the audio.
2: Oh, great.
1: Good.
2: It went something like this.
4: The 2 8th grade Citizenship Award winners are Jack Lerman.
5: Hey! Yay! Jackie! That's my boy!
0: Oh my God!
5: That's my boy! Jackie! Jackie! Got that from his mama.
2: Well, I was up, so I stood. I had to put on a
1: You're
2: show.
1: Like, hey.
2: I had a little comedy act for people.
0: Everybody's looking at me. Wait, they laughed. I need to say something to make them laugh again.
1: Yes.
2: And Jack was so happy that I did it because he's a little me and likes the attention.
0: Yes.
2: And then my 11-year-old, about to be 12, Lucas, was literally crawling into the stands.
0: Yeah.
1: Oh, my God.
2: Like, he does not like any attention whatsoever.
1: Aww.
2: He could not get any smaller. He was in a fetal position laying down in the bleachers.
1: Oh, my God.
2: And I thought thought at one point he was going to try to get back into his mother.
1: Oh my God.
2: He was like, he couldn't get any smaller. But he was proud of his brother, too. And Jack, way to go. That was just awesome.
0: I'm surprised.
1: So cool.
2: Great moment.
0: I'm surprised in the clip there's no shout back from Jack on the stage. Because I know he would love that.
2: But he gave me the point and the thumbs up.
0: Okay.
2: Yeah, he definitely did that.
0: The approval.
2: You know, when we were going to the ceremony, I said to Jack, I go, now, Jack, when you go up to get your certificate, when they call you up, what are you going to do?
1: Mm-hmm.
2: And he goes, what do you mean, what am I going to do? I go, well, you got to give the people a show.
1: Yeah.
2: And my wife shot me a death stare.
1: Yes, oh, my God.
2: She goes, he doesn't have to do anything. Just because you make a spectacle out of yourself everywhere you go doesn't mean that your boys have to do it, too. I go, yeah, but he likes to. He's like me.
0: Yeah.
2: And Jack goes, I'll point to you, Dad. And I'm like, yeah, I guess. That's kind of boring. Don't you think you should come up with something a little more dramatic?
1: Like a backflip or something.
2: Yeah, something big. Mm-hmm. So she wasn't very impressed with me, but it ended up going great.
1: Whatever.
2: And great job, Jack, and great job to all your other kids. And don't be too nervous. High school isn't that bad.
1: It's fine.
0: Right, it's fine.
2: Yeah, high school's going to be fine.
0: You're going with all the same people that you just left 8th grade with.
2: Absolutely.
1: And he's going to be tall, so no one's going to mess with him.
2: Well, you know, sometimes you pick out the tall people.
1: True.
2: Yeah, there's that too.
1: Well, let me know if anything goes on and I'll be visiting.
2: Yeah. Aunt Courtney's going to drop me off in the POR van.
1: Oh, my God.
0: Courtney dealt with the tall person thing when she was in school.
2: Yeah, she
1: did. And I was a girl.
2: Yeah. No one messed with you, did they?
1: No.
0: To this day. To this day.
1: Nope.
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3: Get ready for a beautiful sunny day with high temperatures running into the middle 70s with low humidity. Winds will be at the northwest on Tuesday around 5 to 10 miles per hour, and there may be a possible weak sea breeze kicking in towards the afternoon. Tonight will stay clear and cool as lows drop down to the upper 40s and the middle 50s. Winds will be at the southwest around 5 miles per hour. More sunshine's on tap for Wednesday with highs running into the low 70s to the upper 70s across the interior. I'm CBS 13 meteorologist Emily Santum.
2: 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You're listening to John, Joe, and Courtney. They're just fantastic on 101.9 POR.

0: Kane Brown with John, Joe, and Courtney on 101.9 POR. Good start for the day. We're all hovering around 60 degrees.
1: Nice.
0: 70s today. No humidity. Nice. Going to be a pretty good day if it's your last day of school. All right.
2: Have fun.
1: Kids, excited for you.
0: Courtney has this morning's app of the day on 101.9 POR. It's called...
2: This is called the Little Free Library app.
1: Why don't we just say who the sponsor is at the beginning? 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
1: We can guarantee all that stuff. We just can't guarantee that Jeff's proud of this.
2: He might be proud.
1: Yeah, he might be. Someday.
2: He gives me like a little pat on the shoulder. Uh-huh. You know, that's pride.
1: Just go.
0: Nice try, Courtney. That's what he says. Nice try.
2: Yeah. Nice job.
1: Good job, okay. Buddy.
0: The app is Little Free Library.
2: Little Free Library.
0: Like the ones that people put at the end of their driveways and stuff?
2: Yeah. So if you don't know what a Little Free Library is, it's basically a neighborhood book sharing box, and it's a little library. I love these. I've always wanted one, but I don't know what we want people to know where my house is.
1: We just passed one of these last week. We were on one of the little country roads. Mm-hmm. We were headed to York. Mm-hmm. We were going down to York for the lacrosse games.
0: Yeah.
1: And I saw one. It would look like a birdhouse or something.
2: Yes.
1: Just in the middle of this street.
0: They're all usually mm-hmm. cute, right?
1: And there was like no houses around. And we were driving by and I said to Meg, I go, what is that, a birdhouse? And she goes, no, it's a little library.
2: Yes.
1: And we went by and you could see the books were all stacked in there. And I thought, those are the coolest things.
2: Mm. I see them a little bit near me. There's a bunch in South Portland.
1: So you can grab a book out of there.
2: Yep, for free.
1: Or you can put books in, right?
2: Yeah, if you want to, like, say John wants to promote his book, he could literally go around and put his book in them.
0: I don't know what it does for promoting a book, but I do sometimes, I will, if I pass one, sometimes mm-hmm. I'll stop and put a copy of my, because I keep some in my trash. Sometimes I'll stop
2: Great idea.
0: And just put a copy of one of my books in there.
1: I love that.
2: Yeah. I really want to do that, like, when we start to donate some of Rosie's mm-hmm. books, I want to put them in the little free library.
1: Do you have to have a permission to like put something? You must have to have permission to put it up.
0: No, most of them have signs right, that say like take one, leave one.
2: Really? Yeah,
1: but where do you put them up? Like, is it okay to just put them up wherever?
2: I don't know. If you have like an HOA, I guess you'd have to ask them.
1: Right.
2: Or a neighborhood, you don't want people just driving through. So I guess you'd want to, but you can become a steward for free, basically. You can buy pre-made ones. They're a little pricey, but it does donate to the grassroots effort or whatever.
1: Yeah, my man Paul could build you one.
2: Literally. Mm-hmm. I know. And it would be so fun. And I felt like it would be fun to have with Rosie to like, but maybe we'll do it at another place, not my house. You know what I mean?
0: No one's going to, it's not like it's going to say, this is Courtney from POR's little library.
2: Right. But I want to promote it and stuff. Because there's resources in the app for stewards if you're doing it mm-hmm. to promote via social media. There's little items you can get.
0: Totally unnecessary.
2: So, but just if you want people to come do it.
0: Just put up the library. You know, like you're appealing to kids in your neighborhood anyway. People,
2: there's nobody.
0: People who are around you.
2: I was going to say, I only have like two neighbors.
1: All the neighborhood children are already afraid, of course.
0: Yeah.
2: It's true.
0: Okay, so 4 minutes later, what does this app do?
2: So it shows you where all the close locations are to you.
0: Oh, so if you have mm-hmm. one mm-hmm. at the end of your driveway or whatever, if you have put up one of these little free mm-hmm. libraries, you can go to the app and register.
2: And add yourself in there. You can add photos. You can put updates.
1: Love it.
2: If you're going to a little free library, you can go in the app and you can check in there if you want, which I think is cute.
1: And then you're sure that you're not close to somebody else, right? Mm-hmm. You don't want to be next to another little private library that they've got.
2: Unless you want to compete with
1: them. Yeah, you could do that too.
2: Much better. but people really go all out on these and people decorate them so cute. I really want to do it. I might do it. We'll see.
1: Mm-hmm.
2: We shall see.
0: It's funny, I see them all the time. I didn't realize that there was so much backstory and involvement.
2: Neither did I, because I was looking into it.
0: People basically put a nice box on a post at the end of their driveway and put some books in it.
2: That's what I thought too, but it's a whole thing.
0: It's
2: and
0: a world.
2: The money, they grant little free libraries to high needs areas, like underserved areas and indigenous communities. So it's a whole thing.
1: I love it.
2: I really like it. So littlefreelibrary.org, or you can get the app and find one near you. How fun for the summer if you have a kid that loves to read, or maybe you're getting them into
1: it. Or you want to foster the reading, right?
0: Yes.
1: Because, you know, get you make kids readers. That's a very important thing.
2: For
1: my parents didn't push that. And look at me.
2: Oh, no.
1: So you want your kid to end up like like me, or you want a me, or you want a John or a Courtney?
2: Yeah.
1: You know what I mean?
2: Yeah. I love reading.
1: The decision is pretty easy there, folks.
2: That's valid, actually.
0: Courtney's app of the day today.
2: Little free library app.
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0: Summer is a busy time, and people aren't always paying attention when they're out on the road. 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
4: and Beyond!
2: And Beyond!
1: I tried that a couple times when the contest started, but you guys didn't chime in with me, so...
3: Aww. That's because I didn't say it. It wasn't funny.
2: Wow.
1: Here's your 7 a.m. keyword.
2: Star. S-T-A-R. Star.
1: Nice. Enter the keyword in the 101.9 POR app and you're all qualified. Good luck. We'll have another chance. Another keyword at 7. 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

0: Taylor Swift on 101.9 POR. The chair Taylor Swift sat in during the NBA playoffs was auctioned off.
1: Really?
0: Presumably for charity.
1: Oh.
0: Sold for $7,000.
1: Wow, no kidding.
0: Wow. Yeah.
1: I like the shirt she was wearing, her and her friends. It's Stevie Nicks.
2: I know.
1: That was pretty awesome.
2: Yeah. That's so fun.
0: And people didn't get that she misspelled Stevie Nicks on purpose to match the Nicks that were playing, put the K in front of it.
2: Yeah.
1: You couldn't get that? You couldn't piece that together?
2: You know.
0: People that didn't get it.
1: Yeah. Wow.
2: Yeah, people.
0: They had the auction. There were also chairs from Travis Kelce, who was sitting next to Taylor
1: Yeah,
0: Swift.
1: I was going to say that was Celebrity Row right there.
0: Kylie Jenner and Timothy Chalamet. They're a couple,
1: Ben
0: right?
1: Ben Stiller was sitting there. Like, there was a bunch of people on that row. Chris, was it Chris Rock there? I know that Tracy Morgan, I think, was there.
0: Machine Gun Kelly.
1: Yep.
0: So, as an example, Taylor Swift's chair, $7,000 for the auction.
1: Mm-hmm.
0: Ben Stiller's chair.
1: Yeah.
0: $732.
2: Oh my God.
1: That's kind of sad, huh?
2: Taylor's huge.
1: I know, but you'd think one of Ben's relatives would go, like, you know, just to get it to 1,000. like a pity bid.
2: Aww.
1: You know what I mean?
2: That's so sad. That's,
1: you didn't even get over 1,000?
2: Hey, he's great.
1: That's sad.
2: He's not Taylor Swift, though.
0: I mean, besides Taylor Swift, $7,000, the next highest one was Travis Kelce, and that was only
1: $1,400.
2: Wow.
1: No kidding.
0: Maybe people thought it was weird bidding on the chairs.
1: I guess.
2: Maybe a weird person
1: it's Taylor
2: did it.
1: Swift.
2: Yeah.
0: That's the only one they cared about. We got a chance for you to win some concert tickets this morning for a show that's coming up Thursday.
3: She don't know I got some big, big plans. Build a little house out on some hand-me-down.
0: One of our favorites, Chris Lane, plus one of our other favorites, local legend, Joseph Gallen.
2: Love them. We have a pair of tickets to see the both of them at Bernie's Beach Bar in Hampton. That's this Thursday, June 18th.
1: Nice.
2: They'll be ready to party.
1: Oh, my God. A couple days. Sweet.
2: I know.
0: 792-9767, 792-WPOR. I'm going to take a random caller, and you're going to have to choose your champion.
1: Oh,
0: we'll play
1: go.
0: For you. It'll be Joe versus Courtney this morning with a special Father's Day contest.
1: Oh, boy.
0: With... Name the founding father.
2: Oh, God.
0: Hey, it's the America 250th year.
1: Yes, it is.
0: So I will give you clues about founding fathers of our country.
1: Great.
2: Okay.
0: And you will have to name the founding father.
1: This will go over very well, I'm sure.
2: Oh, God.
0: If we get to a certain point, I will just give up the game.
1: Yes.
0: And
1: I assume we'll get to that point very quickly.
2: Yeah.
0: No, I think I've made the question simple enough.
2: All right. Okay.
0: Good morning. Who are you and where are you? Hi.
4: Good morning.
2: Hi.
0: Who are you?
4: My name's Quinn.
0: And where are you, Quinn?
4: I'm almost at my job.
1: What are you laughing
2: where?
1: At?
4: In
2: New
4: Brunswick.
1: What's so funny?
4: I love when I get picked.
2: Oh, okay.
0: Well.
2: Nervous laughter.
0: Here you are.
2: I love it.
0: There you are. Yeah, where do you work, Quinn? Can you tell us where you work?
2: This is a secret.
4: Yeah, I work at Pleasant Street Dental. And
1: oh, yeah, she's the one that sticks her hand in people's mouths. That's so gross.
2: I love that.
1: No, that's disgusting.
0: So I remember talking to you before.
1: Yes. How long you been a dental hygienist for, Quinn?
4: I'm actually a dental assistant, and I'm going on my fifth year now.
1: Your fifth year,
2: wow.
1: Huh?
2: Oh, so cool.
1: It's got to be an interesting job. I mean, no mouth is the same, right?
4: Oh, for sure.
1: Yeah, I mean, you never know. It's something new.
2: And all the plaque and tartar buildup
0: that
2: you get.
0: Stop with the grossness.
2: Yeah.
0: We all know.
1: Can you send Courtney a collection of your grossest pictures?
0: Oh.
1: No, she can't
4: maybe.
1: Do that. No,
0: no,
1: you can't
0: no.
1: do that.
0: Quinn,
1: that's against,
0: no.
1: like, that's against doctor-patient confidentiality or something.
0: Quinn, instead, choose your champion in this Founding Fathers, Name the Founding Father game.
1: I pick Courtney.
0: I've combined Father's Day and America's 250th celebration. So who's going to be on your side? I'm going to give clues about founding fathers, and they need to answer.
4: Okay. I do have to say I'm going to choose Courtney.
1: Yeah, good. Quinn, that's a good move.
0: Yeah, yeah.
1: That's a good move. Don't pick the stupid guy.
2: Aw. You're quick, though.
0: Nobody said that.
1: Yeah, but I don't know. I won't have any answers. Unless it's like, you know, who chopped down the cherry tree type of thing.
0: That's not one of the questions.
1: Okay,
2: okay.
0: I became the first U.S. president. Yes, Courtney.
2: George Washington.
1: That's the guy that cut down the cherry tree.
0: I bumped that question to first after you just said that, thinking you would get it.
2: His own hair, too.
1: Quinn, this is why you made the right choice.
0: If you're new to the show, by the way, Joe will ding his way in, and Courtney will.
2: Dong.
0: I wrote most of the
2: dong.
0: Yes. Courtney.
1: Thomas Edison.
2: Ben Franklin.
1: Jefferson.
0: Joe.
1: George Jefferson.
2: Jefferson Airplane.
1: George Jefferson.
0: Is that really your answer?
1: No. Thomas Jefferson.
2: Aha. Yes. Uh-huh.
1: I knew it was one of those.
2: Somebody.
0: Mm-hmm. I appear on the $100. Joe?
1: Ben Franklin. Is that right?
2: Is it Ben?
0: Yeah.
1: Is that right? $100 bill.
2: I wasn't sure.
1: Wow.
0: Yeah.
1: Hey, by the way, you know, you do have a partner named Quinn. She might have known that answer.
2: Dr. Quinn, medicine woman?
1: Yes.
0: How you feeling now, Quinn?
4: Quinn, let's go.
1: Yeah,
2: here we go.
0: There you go. Shake your head a little bit.
1: Quinn got serious.
0: Our score is 2-0.
1: 2-1.
0: 2-1.
1: Yeah.
0: 2-1.
1: Yeah.
0: Okay, 2-1. A hit Broadway music.
2: Dong.
0: Courtney.
2: Hamilton.
1: Yeah, Hamilton.
0: What? Wait. Sorry. Full name.
1: George Hamilton. No.
2: John Hamilton? I don't know.
0: Why don't you consult your partner?
2: Well, I haven't finally. That was just out loud thinking.
1: John Hamilton, you said.
2: Quinn, who? What's his first name?
4: John.
1: I believe it's Alexander.
0: Yeah.
2: Oh.
0: I believe that's a win.
2: Oh, wow.
1: The Bitterford Kids shine.
0: This game did not go anywhere near the way I expected it to go.
1: I can't believe I got that one. I can't believe I got the $100 bill, Joe.
0: Quinn.
2: You've probably seen more hundreds than I have.
0: Sorry. Also, I did not give Joe the answers in advance, anyone's wondering.
2: Lies.
1: Yeah, I must have got those. But don't worry. Hey.
0: She called you rude.
1: Whatever. I was going to say, Quinn, I'll give you the tickets anyway.
2: Yes.
1: You know, because I can't use them.
0: Yeah.
1: That's a school night for me, Quinn, so you can have my tickets if you want them.
4: I would love them.
2: All right,
1: Quinn, you get my tickets.
0: I'm dizzy from laughing so hard.
1: I'm just excited that I won a game about, like, school stuff.
2: Oh, I know, history.
0: Yeah. Wow.
1: That was awesome.
0: You paid attention, like, in one class.
1: Wow. I went to the my eighth grade promotion for my son last night. I must have absorbed some knowledge from the school.
2: Yeah, I think so.
1: Like, it must have seeped into my brain.
0: Oh, my God.
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15: Get ready for a beautiful sunny day with high temperatures running into the middle 70s with low humidity. Winds will be at the northwest on Tuesday around 5 to 10 miles per hour, and there may be a possible weak sea breeze kicking in towards the afternoon. Tonight will stay clear and cool as lows drop down to the upper 40s and the middle 50s. Winds will be at the southwest around 5 miles per hour. More sunshine's on tap for Wednesday with highs running into the low 70s to the upper 70s across the interior. I'm CBS 13 meteorologist Emily Santum.
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0: 101.9 POR, John, Joe, and Courtney all morning, 12 in a row, all day.
1: What's up?
2: Yeah.
0: Anybody else excited this morning?
1: Yeah. I mean, it's nice out, it's beautiful, and it's Tuesday. Why should we be excited?
0: Okay, good. That's all I need.
1: No, why?
0: Oh, I know. Okay. I just needed something positive to start my day.
1: Yeah, I mean, it's beautiful.
2: It was refreshing.
1: Yeah, 57 degrees when I was on my drive-in, no humidity.
0: Yeah.
1: It was like a nice cool morning. Slept great last night in the bedroom.
0: So
2: nice.
0: No air conditioner for the first time. Not like months, but first time in a week.
1: But it was nice, right?
0: Mm-hmm.
1: Yeah, it was a nice sleeping night. So that was awesome. And I'm ready to go today, baby.
2: It felt good.
0: Mm-hmm.
2: I went to bed kind of late because I was reading.
1: What? Like 6:30?
0: 6:07. Yeah.
2: No, it was like 9.
0: Oh, I didn't mean to
1: 9 o'clock.
2: Yeah, it was like 9:30.
0: Whoa.
2: I was polishing off this creepy book I've been reading.
1: Was it John Shannon's new book?
2: Yes. Terrifying.
1: About the dragon children that come back to life.
0: That's not what it's about.
1: The American dragon.
0: Island of the American dragon. Courtney's mom was reading me yesterday.
2: She was?
0: Yeah.
2: I have to finish. I'm at like 94%.
1: What are you reading now?
2: It's called Devil's Island, actually.
1: Who wrote that book? Do you know them personally?
2: No, I don't.
1: No, you know? Are you supporting them and their, you know, craft?
2: Yeah.
1: Yeah. Well, why? You're not supporting your friend John Shannon's craft?
2: I downloaded the book.
1: He's got a brand new book. Oh, for God's sake.
2: It's in my TBR. Do you know what? Do you guys
0: to
2: know
0: be read.
2: Yes. So I have that in my TBR.
1: I didn't even know John's was out until I was looking at the Amazon list and I saw he's in the bestseller list.
0: Oh,
1: John,
0: yeah.
1: Did you know that?
2: What number?
1: I saw John in the bestseller list. I was like perusing through. Sometimes I like to look at the covers of books.
2: Mm-hmm.
1: I don't actually read books, but I do like covers.
0: Yeah.
1: So I'll see like the book section and I'll be like, oh, that looks like a cool book. And then I'm like, oh, what's this Dragon Children book? Dragon Kids. That's John Shannon's book right there. And there he was. He was like number 3 in the local best-selling author thing.
2: Wow.
1: I was like, wow, dude, that's pretty. Hey,
0: thanks very much.
1: Seriously? That's pretty freaking cool. I'm not talking like local either. I'm talking like, you know, the national charts.
2: When I have Kindle,
1: big deal.
2: I have Kindle Unlimited, and when I'm looking through, like I'm just browsing.
0: Does it come up for you?
2: It comes up all of your books come up all the time. I'm like,
0: nice,
2: okay,
0: nice,
1: see, that's good,
0: nice,
2: right? Because I like thriller, adventure-y, so it kind of falls in there.
1: So
2: right?
1: Give us something to freaking talk about in the morning and read John's book because you know I'm not gonna do it.
2: It's next in the TBR. I'll finish this tonight.
1: I'm waiting for the movies.
2: I want to be too. In the movie.
0: Me too.
1: I'm holding out for the movies.
2: Who do we have to call to get some movies made?
1: I don't know.
0: Ghostbusters?
1: I was hoping you'd like reenact one in your backyard with your friends.
2: Ooh.
0: Oh, no, I don't want that.
1: I think that would be
2: a
1: lot of fun.
2: I'm a sexy dragon.
1: I'll play one of the dragon children that comes back to life.
0: There's no children.
1: The dragon children of Maine will get you.
0: I'm just going to have to write that book, I guess. Oh, don't do that early in the morning.
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0: O-R. Joe's got our feel-good story of the day in a couple minutes.
1: This song makes me feel good.
0: And this one from Keith Urban's new album of Yacht Rock cover songs. This is On and On P-O-R.

0: it's a song you've heard for 30 or 40 years, and it's so easy to sing along to, even though it's a brand new version.
1: Yeah.
0: Yeah.
1: That's just good, isn't it?
2: So good.
0: New from Keith Urban is 11 cover songs and one new song on his new album.
1: I think I've heard three or four of them, and every single one of them has just been magnificent.
2: It's awesome.
1: He's staying very true to the originals, and I love that.
0: Yeah.
2: I love the one with Michael McDonald.
1: Those songs weren't broken. You don't need to need to fix them. Just pay tribute to them.
2: So give your little spin.
0: It's John, Joe, and Courtney, and Joe's got our feel-good story of the day.

0: right, listen, we got to go up to Bangor for this story, but it's worth it.
1: Okay.
0: All right, police got called. An investigation into a missing person.
2: Dun, dun, dun. Ah!
0: Except it wasn't a person.
2: Yeah.
0: It was a missing bird.
2: Oh.
0: Yeah. It was a little, I don't think it was a cockatiel. It was a cockatiel. Does that sound right? Is that a bird?
2: That's smaller than a cockatoo?
0: It must be. But a cockatiel, it's called. Courtney, you can look that up if you want to. It was named Sunny.
2: And that's my cat's name.
0: Yeah, and Sunny the cockatiel had gone missing, leaving her owners, Sarah and Kay, very worried.
1: They
0: were worried that Sunny, you know, they were worried sick about it.
1: Yeah.
0: Then an ice cream shop called the police after finding a small bird hanging out in the garage.
1: Aww. Sunny was like, I want ice cream.
0: Well, you'd think, you know, tropical bird probably, right?
1: Yeah.
0: They probably like it. A nice frozen treat, I would imagine.
1: Yeah. Oh, my God.
0: Sure. It only makes sense.
2: All those tropical birds are used to have an ice cream when the truck comes through the jungle.
0: Looking for a slushy or something. Why not? Somehow, the Bangor Police Department connected the dots here. They were like, wait a minute.
2: There's only two dots to connect.
0: Wait a second. Missing bird and
1: found
0: Sunny
1: bird.
0: Ice cream shop. That means at least one officer, by the way, spent part of their day playing detective for a runaway bird. Like, they were actually on the case.
2: That's nice.
1: How mean.
0: And I love that because that is so mean.
1: It really is.
0: Not everybody has these as stories in their news, right?
2: Nope. Well, but isn't the flip side like, what do you got to do today? Not much. I guess I'll go look for the bird.
1: Oh, I know. That's a good thing, right?
2: Yes, I guess so.
0: Yeah. I'm not searching for dead bodies.
2: Yes.
0: I have to go look for a friggin' bird.
2: Yeah.
0: It's a good problem to have.
2: Yes, it's a good problem to have.
0: Well, because if you've ever had a pet go missing, by the way, and Courtney, you went through this yesterday.
1: Literally yesterday morning.
0: It's so scary. Your cat was gone and you freak out.
1: You're like, they're outside. They don't go outside.
0: Yeah,
1: you know?
0: And you think the absolute worst. Mm-hmm. So the good news is Sunny, the cockatiel, is back home, safe and sound, and reportedly enjoying plenty of bird seed.
2: Yeah.
1: Good.
0: Which is very good. As she should. After all, if you're going to disappear and cause a citywide search party, at least you deserve to get a nice snack when you get home, right?
2: I'm picturing like in the movies, like search parties out with flashlights.
1: Oh my God.
0: Like at night.
1: Sunny, where are you?
0: Like people, groups of people in a chain walking a field looking for Sunny. Any sight of Sunny?
2: Yeah. Okay, well, we're going to grid this off. And maybe that happened. I don't know. In my head, I'm going to say yes, because that's a nice community event.
0: By the way, what a bird to find, too. If you're the ice cream shop, like you're expecting, there's a bird, like a pigeon or something.
1: Something weird,
0: and you find like that bird in there.
2: It's a cockatiel.
0: Yeah, and you're like, that's not a native Maine bird.
1: Bright yellow.
0: What's going on there?
1: It has a little cheeky color, orange cheeks.
0: It's a very pretty bird.
1: It's so cute.
0: Pretty bird. Okay. Your feel-good story of the day being brought to you by
2: I feel silly right now.
1: I want one.
0: Okay, your feel-good silly story.
2: Your feel-silly story of the
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2: All you have to do is go to one website, jeffsellsmaine.com. 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You may be surprised at the number. It may even push you to say, maybe it's time to take that investment that we've spent so many years paying for and get a little something back out of it.
0: Well, look at the value now as opposed to what we paid for it. JeffSellsMaine.com. That's the website that you need. It doesn't matter if you're buying a home. You know, Jeff and the team at Keller Williams Realty there for you, or you know, you want to sell yours.
1: Oh yeah,
0: I'm always fascinated. Like Jeff, I give him scenarios and he's like, "Yeah, we do that." Like if somebody passes away and they leave you a home, like Jeff, could you help with that? Oh yeah, I can help with that.
1: He can do everything.
0: The guy does everything.
2: What if you've got a whole bunch of land and you would like to sell all of it?
0: He does that.
2: Mm-hmm.
0: Yeah.
1: Out of state.
2: Cool song.
0: Yeah.
2: All of that.
0: I got that.
1: Yeah.

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4: Get ready for a beautiful sunny day with high temperatures running into the middle 70s with low humidity. Winds will be at the northwest on Tuesday around 5 to 10 miles per hour, and there may be a possible weak sea breeze kicking in towards the afternoon. Tonight will stay clear and cool as lows drop down to the upper 40s and the middle 50s. Winds will be at the southwest around 5 miles per hour. More sunshine's on tap for Wednesday with highs running into the low 70s to the upper 70s across the interior. I'm CBS 13 meteorologist Emily Santa.

0: 99 POR, John, Joe, and Courtney all morning. 12 in a row, all day. A beautiful day in the 70s today. No humidity today to speak of.
1: Yeah.
0: Maybe the last day of school for some kids.
2: Yeah, it's nice. My kids, last day. Congratulations.
1: That's so cool.
2: You made it.
0: The time capsule from the state of Maine has been sealed up and sent off to Philadelphia for July 4th.
2: Nice. Do we know what's in it?
0: Yeah. There's a time capsule from every state, from all 50 states, that has been sent off.
2: How much do we lame it up?
0: Super lame.
2: Oh, great.
0: Super lame.
2: Let me guess. There's Moxie in there.
0: No. That'll be great. No. Every state and every territory contributed something that's meant to represent who they are today. In Maine, there is a letter from the governor.
2: Okay.
1: Okay.
0: There's a northern Atlantic right whale vertebrae.
1: A little right? A little dark. A little dead. Yeah, okay.
2: Dead whale stuff. Parts.
1: Yeah.
0: There's three postcards.
2: Okay.
1: Yeah.
0: There's a poem by Maine poet laureate. And there's a woven Wabanaki bookmark, which is one of the first things a basket maker learns to make when they develop their skills. Very beautiful, very artistic, and very roots of Maine.
1: Yeah.
2: Well, that's cool.
0: Which is literally the only really good thing.
1: That's
2: right.
1: Yeah, I like that. Any cool stuff?
2: That's it, though, huh?
0: Yeah, that's the list.
2: Well, I'm supposed they probably had some parameters of what you could put in there.
1: Maybe.
2: Like size, whatever you're
0: I
2: donating.
0: Suppose. Right? It can't be too large.
2: Yeah, I mean, you can't do a lobster trap or something or something like that.
1: I want to know what other states put in.
0: But you know what? A tag from a lobster trap.
2: I could do something like
0: that'd
2: that.
0: That'd be good.
1: Yeah. Claw elastics from a lobster claw. Something. Yeah. I don't know.
2: Yeah, if you could think of something like truly Maine that would represent the state.
0: How about
1: an empty bottle of Fireball?
2: That's what I would put.
0: Or Allen's. Yeah. Empty bottle of Allen's.
2: Side of the road.
1: Yeah. That has to be crushed down, though.
0: Yeah. A little blueberry rake would be good.
1: Yes.
2: Some empty Dunkin's containers.
1: Yeah.
2: Probably on the side of the road. Coffee. Dunkin' coffee containers.
1: That's
0: since
1: valid.
0: This won't be open until 2276, 200 years from now.
1: Oh, my God.
0: Maybe a receipt showing what things cost. Like here's what a lobster will cost in Maine in 2026.
2: That'd be great to see.
1: That'll be interesting when they open it.
0: If you have other suggestions on what could have been, shoulda in the time capsule.
1: A lottery ticket.
2: The letter from the governor? I mean, what's that in 100 years? Who cares?
0: Well,
2: that's not a political statement. Who would care? I can't tell you who the governor was 100 years ago now.
0: Yeah.
1: They should have put
0: 200 years.
2: But 200, right?
1: Yeah. An iPhone that'll look totally ancient in 200
0: some ancient
1: years.
0: Tech.
2: Put that in there.
0: Mm-hmm. Right?
2: Well, if you really want to make it, stuff Stephen King in that time capsule.
1: Yes.
3: We're done, folks.
0: We don't need a right whale vertebrae. Stephen King vertebrae is what we need.
4: Your daily dose of laughter with your coffee. John, Joe, and Courtney all morning, 12 in a row.
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1: The Bourbon and Beyond Music Festival in Kentucky coming up in September. 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It's 120 different artists.
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1: Woman.
2: I woman.
0: John, Joe, and Courtney, how's it going this morning? We are halfway through the month of June.
3: Just wow.
0: It's nuts, isn't it?
3: Yeah, that's crazy, man.
0: Yeah, yeah. But a nice day today. Sunshine looks really great
3: and
0: without the humidity.
3: Yeah, that's going to be a nice treat.
0: Hang Up, Hang Out this morning, brought to you by P&E Supply of Sanford, from kitchen cabinets and countertops to bathroom and heating supplies for homeowners and contractors alike. 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
0: John, Joe, and Courtney's Hang Up or Hang Out on 101.9 POR. We'll talk to Natalie and Tom about their date and find out why there hasn't been a second date and
1: why?
0: How long it's been since there's been no communication.
3: Yeah, tell them, Courtney. We're going to find out what Tom did that was stupid.
1: Men.
3: Yeah, men are dumb.
0: Hey, Natalie, we're going to pay for your second date if Tom ends up saying yes. How are you doing today?
5: Okay, I'm good. I think we can turn things around with him.
3: I like the attitude right out of the gate. This is good. What makes him worth reconnecting with? Is he a good guy?
1: Mm-hmm.
5: Yes, I loved how into me he was.
1: What do you mean, like, into you? Like, he was obsessed with you?
0: I thought you said I loved how intimate he was.
1: Intimate.
3: Maybe that too?
1: Both.
0: How into you. Gotcha.
5: Yeah, no, like, I have a habit of pursuing guys who are, like, clearly not into me, and that doesn't end well ever, so, yeah, but Tom was different.
3: And it can be hard to outgrow old patterns. I know that from experience, Natalie, just so you know. Chasing someone, you know, that's out of reach is not a good thing. So good for you for kind of growing out of that, or at least learning your lessons about it. Because a lot of people don't learn their
1: lessons. They just continue to do it.
3: Exactly.
5: Yeah. Yeah. Thank you. I appreciate that. And also, I should say, like, I also really like him for who he is. Like, he's a really good guy.
3: Well, from what you know.
1: Yeah, true. Mm-hmm. From that one date.
3: My wife thought I was a good guy, too.
1: Wah, wah. How about your date? Tell me about your date, how it was. What'd you guys do?
5: It was really good. We just we talked about, like, everything. Like, who we were in high school and where we see ourselves heading in the next few years. It just, I don't know, we just really clicked.
3: And Tom actually got some words in as well?
5: Yes.
3: Okay. I don't know. You sound like you were someone that can carry a conversation.
0: That's good.
1: That's all.
0: Hey, there could be a first date where that's really important.
3: Sure.
1: That's true. Wait, what about the end of the date? Did you guys like mac out? What did you do?
5: I thought we were going to. I was definitely willing.
1: Okay.
0: Oh.
5: Because we got along really, really well. But he gave me a kiss on the cheek.
3: Mm-hmm.
5: And he said he'd be in touch.
3: And have you heard from him since?
5: No. And I messaged him to say hey, and then I messaged him again to see if he wanted to come over and watch a movie, but he hasn't replied.
1: Was there like a weird moment? Because the kiss on the cheek always seems cold to me. Like you kiss your auntie on the cheek,
3: But speaking from a guy's perspective, maybe he didn't know the vibe and was being respectful.
1: Yeah.
3: Couldn't that be a thing? Do guys still have respect? Or
1: I don't know.
5: Mm. Yeah.
1: I think so.
5: I felt like it was sweet.
3: How long's it been since you've like heard from him?
5: It's been like the longest 2 weeks of my entire life.
3: That's a long time.
0: It is.
1: It's a long time. Yeah.
0: But you haven't hammered him with texts or calls. You just said a couple times, right? Like those two times?
5: No, just the two texts. Yeah.
3: Okay.
5: I'm not insane.
1: That's reasonable.
0: You did give us Tom's number. Natalie, we're going to call him and he'll answer. They always answer.
3: Are you sure there's nothing else you want to tell us?
1: Any secrets?
3: Yeah.
5: No.
3: Okay.
5: No, I can't think of anything. I'm so confused. Like, it all went well.
0: Mm-hmm. Well, we'll get him on the phone, see what he has to say. And if he says yes to a second date after these 2 weeks, we will pay for it. But you just hold on and listen in when we call him, okay?
5: Okay, we'll do.
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12: Get ready for a beautiful sunny day with high temperatures running into the middle 70s with low humidity. Winds will be at the northwest on Tuesday around 5 to 10 miles per hour, and there may be a possible weak sea breeze kicking in towards the afternoon. Tonight will stay clear and cool as lows drop down to the upper 40s and the middle 50s. Winds will be at the southwest around 5 miles per hour. More sunshine's on tap for Wednesday with highs running into the low 70s to the upper 70s across the interior. I'm CBS 13 meteorologist Emily Santum.
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0: careful when you inhale and exhale like that.
1: Oh, yeah.
0: Especially if it's freshly mowed grass.
2: Oh, yeah.
0: You can't stop inhaling.
1: Yeah, it's the worst feeling, isn't it? Yeah.
2: I love that smell, though.
0: No, it's the best smell. And then you're like, I've been inhaling too much and not exhaling.
1: Oh, yeah.
0: It's John, Joe, and Courtney on 101.9 POR. What is it, last day of school for everybody, right?
1: Yeah, this is
0: maybe
1: it?
0: Not everybody.
1: This is like that weird day, too, where they send the kids into school for like an hour and a half.
2: What? Why bother?
1: Enough for the parents, like,

0: drop them off, and you know, if they get dropped off by their parents, mm-hmm. they go home and then, you know, come back and get them.
1: Literally.
2: They should just have like a brunch for parents or something. Yeah. Just hang out, wait.
0: Yeah, my kids are excited. Their grandparents have a spot on Sebago Lake for the week. So Ooh. Kids are going to be going from school up to the camp at Sebago Lake.
1: Nice.
0: Hopping in the lake. Good day for that.
2: That sounds perfect. Yeah.
1: Wow. And
0: that's a good day for dad because dad's going to be at home.
1: Bye.
2: Let's get to this. 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
2: 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We talked to Natalie about the date with Tom. It went really well, and she mm-hmm. wanted to make out, and he wanted a kiss on the cheek. And
0: yeah.
2: He hasn't called her back in 2 weeks after two texts, and now we're going to call Tom.
0: Yeah, and she says she's going to just stay on the line and won't talk until we ask her to, but I don't believe her.
1: Yeah, and she said she has no secrets. I don't believe her either.
0: That's right.
2: Still there, right, Natalie?
4: Yeah,
0: why are you talking? We told you not to talk. Didn't we just go over this,
1: Natalie? You be quiet.
0: You failed already.
4: I wasn't. Oh, sorry.
2: Okay, let's give Tom a call.
5: Hello?
0: Hey, Tom. It's John, Joe, and Courtney. You're on the radio right now. How you doing? Tom?
5: Why am I on the radio?
0: Well, we're calling for a friend of ours, Natalie. You guys met a couple weeks ago. You guys had a date, and now she's having a hard time reaching out to you. So she called us, her friends, John, Joe, and Courtney, and we're like, we'll call Tom.
1: Yeah. We're her besties.
0: Seems like a good guy.
2: And here you are on the phone.
0: Yeah, here
2: you
0: are.
1: Why that?
0: Why haven't you called her back?
5: Oh, well, because I'm not interested.
0: Okay, good enough answer.
2: Okay,
0: thanks for your time, Tom.
1: Bye.
0: See you later.
1: Wait, tell us why. What's going on?
2: If you end up going out with her again, we're going to pay for the second date. That's mm-hmm. why you're on the Hang Up or Hang Out on POR.
0: Famous. Yeah, why are you going to pass on it?
5: Well, to be honest, she's not a good person.
1: Ooh, that's exciting.
2: Not the vibe we got from her.
1: No, I just knew she had a secret. Why do you say that she's a bad person?
5: Well, we were talking about high school, and she mentioned that she was just horrible at physics, but somehow getting straight A's.
0: Okay. She's modest.
2: Like, yeah. Back in high school,
0: right?
5: Yeah. No, she's not modest. She said it's because she sat next to her friend, who is fantastic at physics, and then winked at me.
1: Oh. So she was, like, cheating off her paper?
0: So she cheated in high school?
2: In high school.
0: Oh, does that make you a bad person? I'm screwed.
5: Oh, yeah. And then I called her out on it, and she said, well, it's not cheating if you don't get caught.
0: Yeah, but...
1: I mean, it was high school.
4: It's not. It's not cheating if you don't get caught. I'm sorry. Oh, wow.
2: By the way, Natalie is not talking right Ta-da! Now, but listening. Natalie's on the other line, Tom. So now she knows why, but... Natalie,
4: no,
2: you want to...
4: Why are you still worked up about... It happened over 10 years ago. I was in high school. Who cares?
5: Yeah, well, it says a lot about who you are as a person.
0: Yeah.
2: High school.
5: Yeah, okay. And I did bad things in high school, too, and I don't brag about that.
0: Yeah, but why
5: do you... In fact, I'm ashamed of some of them.
0: But, Tom, like, she did something 15 years ago in high school. How does that apply to your relationship today?
1: Yeah, that's different.
5: Because if she's admitting to cheating on physics, who knows what else she might be cheating on.
2: Oh, my God. Tom.
4: But if nobody catches me cheating, it doesn't matter.
2: Natalie, I think what we're all missing here is Tom has no sense of humor.
1: He doesn't understand, yeah.
0: Did you hear what she said?
2: No.
4: Thank you.
0: What'd you just say? Did you hear that? Did she just say no one catches me cheating?
5: Is that because you don't cheat or because you've never been caught?
0: What'd you just say?
4: Literally the same thing.
0: No, it isn't.
1: No, it isn't.
2: Oh, wait, so this isn't a 10-year-old thing.
0: No, so she just said, I never get caught cheating. I heard you, Natalie.
2: So this is a current thing. Okay.
0: Oh, Natalie!
2: In that case...
0: I had your back!
2: In that case, Tom, you're right!
1: Yeah, that's
0: Tom, not cool.
5: This girl's too sus for me. Sorry.
2: Oh, dude!
1: Sus.
2: And we will now hang up on Natalie.
0: Yeah. Wow!
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0: 101.9 POR, John, Joe, and Courtney all morning. 12 in a row, all day. Yesterday, a big day in Lerman land night. Made even bigger by our resident Lerman.
1: Mm-hmm. I'm telling you, it was awesome last night. The 8th grade promotional ceremony was happening for the Lakes Region Middle School. We were there for our son Jack, who will be going to high school next year. Very excited.
0: Yeah, it's a big deal.
2: It's huge.
1: Of course, you don't expect anything when you go there. They're dishing out awards. Mm-hmm. And, of course, most of the awards started out with this next student always got their homework done on time. And I'd lean into my wife and go, yeah, this isn't about our son.
2: Aww.
1: This next student always went the extra mile to be sure that their homework was always top notch. Yeah, we don't have to. This isn't Jack. So don't worry about it. This isn't our kid, honey. We're okay with this one.
2: Mm-hmm.
1: So then they finally got to some different awards, and one of the awards was the Citizenship Award, and this is basically being a good person.
0: Yeah.
2: Mm-hmm.
1: This is helping out when you're not even asked to help out.
0: But you just see something.
1: You see something going on, and you're just the person that goes, can I help you with that?
2: Mm-hmm.
1: Or you stop by, and you just brighten people's day.
2: Mm. That's awesome.
1: You're the person that brings the positive attitude into whatever you happen to be doing, and what do you know? The name Jack Lerman gets called.
2: Yeah. Yes, good vibes.
1: Yes, and mom burst out into tears.
2: Aww.
0: Yeah.
1: She was so excited.
2: Of course.
1: And this is not to, I'm not trying to downplay any other awards. I got to be honest, if he was to win an award last night, that's the one I would want him to win.
2: Totally.
1: Because again, it just means that you're a good person.
0: Mm-hmm. Mm-hmm. And congratulations, Jack.
1: And congratulations, Congrats. Jack. And congratulations to all the kids that won awards. You know, as parents, though, sometimes, what do we do, John? Courtney, you're doing this now. And as baby Rosie gets older, every day you'll question things. You'll be like, am I doing this right?
2: Yeah.
1: Like am I screwing all this? Am I screwing this kid's life up?
2: Mm-hmm.
1: Like, am I making the right decisions? Am I giving this kid the right path? Am I teaching them the right lessons? Am I showing them how to treat other people? Are we doing this right as parents?
2: Yeah.
0: Are they getting all they need to be a good person?
2: 100%.
1: Are we screwing this up? Because I just don't know.
2: You never know.
1: Day to day, you don't know.
2: Yeah. Whatever genetics you pass to them.
0: You do your best every day.
1: But sometimes you'll get a little nibble in life and you'll go, you know what? Maybe we're doing okay.
2: Yeah. Mm-hmm.
1: And last night was that. It was one of those moments where you go, you know what? I think we're doing okay.
0: Really cool.
1: And I couldn't contain myself. I was so excited when they called Jack's name. I was so proud.
0: Yeah, don't worry. We have the audio.
1: Oh, great.
2: Good.
1: It went something like this.
3: Two 8th grade Citizenship Award winners are Jack Lerman.
4: Hey! Yay! Jackie! That's my boy!
0: Oh my God!
4: That's my boy! Jackie! Jackie! Got that from his mama.
1: Well, I was up, so I had to put on a
2: You're
1: show.
2: You're like, hey.
1: I had a little comedy act for people.
0: Everybody's looking at me. Wait, they laughed. I need to say something to make them laugh again.
2: Yes.
1: And Jack was so happy that I did it because he's a little me and likes the attention.
0: Yes.
1: And then my 11-year-old, about to be 12, Lucas, was literally crawling into the stands.
0: Yeah.
2: Oh, my God.
1: Like, he does not like any attention whatsoever.
2: Aww.
1: He could not get any smaller. He was in a fetal position laying down in the bleachers.
2: Oh, my God.
1: And I thought at one point he was going to try to get back into his mother.
2: Oh my God.
1: He was like, he couldn't get any smaller. But he was proud of his brother, too. And Jack, way to go. That was just awesome.
0: I'm surprised.
2: So cool.
1: Great moment.
0: I'm surprised in the clip there's no shout back from Jack on the stage. Because I know he would love that.
1: But he gave me the point and the thumbs up.
0: Okay.
1: Yeah, he definitely did that.
0: The approval.
1: You know, when we were going to the ceremony, I said to Jack, I go, now, Jack, when you go up to get your certificate, when they call you up, what are you going to do?
2: Mm-hmm.
1: And he goes, what do you mean, what am I going to do? I go, well, you got to give the people a show.
2: Yeah.
1: And my wife shot me a death stare.
2: Yes, oh, my God.
1: She goes, he doesn't have to do anything. Just because you'd make a spectacle out of yourself everywhere you go doesn't mean that your boys have to do it, too. I go, yeah, but he likes to. He's like me.
0: Yeah.
1: And Jack goes, I'll point to you, Dad. And I'm like, Yeah, I guess. That's kind of boring. Don't you think you should come up with something a little more dramatic?
2: Like a backflip or something.
1: Yeah, something big. So she wasn't very impressed with me, but it ended up going great.
2: Whatever.
1: And great job, Jack, and great job to all you other kids. And don't be too nervous. High school isn't that bad.
2: It's fine.
0: Right, it's fine.
1: Yeah, high school's going to be fine.
0: You're going with all the same people that you just left eighth grade with.
1: Absolutely.
2: And he's going to be tall, so no one's going to mess with him.
1: Well, you know, sometimes you pick out the tall people.
2: True.
1: Yeah, there's that too.
2: Well, let me know if anything goes on and I'll be visiting.
1: Yeah.
2: Aunt
1: Courtney's going to drop me off in the POR van.
0: Oh, my God. Dealt with the tall person thing when she was in school.
2: And I was a girl.
1: Yeah. No one messed with you, did they?
2: No.
0: To this day. To this day.
2: Nope.
5: Start your day the main way. John, Joe, and Courtney all morning. 12 in a row, all day. 101.9 POR.
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4: Get ready for a beautiful sunny day with high temperatures running into the middle 70s with low humidity. Winds will be out of the northwest on Tuesday around 5 to 10 miles per hour, and there may be a possible weak sea breeze kicking in towards the afternoon. Tonight will stay clear and cool as lows drop down to the upper 40s and the middle 50s. Winds will be at the southwest around 5 miles per hour. More sunshine's on tap for Wednesday with highs running into the low 70s.

0: 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I'm CBS 13 meteorologist Emily Santum.
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0: Kenny Chesney. 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
1: Yeah, a beautiful Tuesday workday.
0: That's right, everybody. 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

0: 101.9 POR, John, Joe, and Courtney all morning. 12 in a row, all day. Big fire yesterday, 2 days ago, Wells Beach, right?
1: Oh,
0: propane
1: yeah.
0: tank explosion.
1: Man, the footage of that was crazy.
2: Insane.
0: Yeah, a couple fires recently in Maine. I just wanted to highlight, like, safety, right?
2: Mm-hmm. Yeah.
0: Propane tank explosion in Wells, one of the big propane tanks, like we have outside our home.
2: Mm-hmm.
0: And apparently, in the story, the owner was changing the propane tank when the fire ignited somewhere along the line from a leak.
2: Oh, God. Right? Those leaks, you gotta...
1: God, so scary, right?
2: Yeah, when they came and installed our propane tanks, they, like, let out a little bit of it so we could smell what a leak would smell like.
1: Really?
0: Yeah.
2: That's helpful.
0: You know, propane doesn't have a smell. They add the smell to it.
2: Yes. Right. It's like a...
1: I learned that from friends.
0: Yeah.
2: Oh, really?
1: Yeah, when Ross tells the date that. Remember that?
2: Yeah.
1: You know, gas doesn't have smells. And she's like, what?
2: Oh, no, she's like, okay.
0: I pulled a Ross.
1: Yeah, you pulled a Ross. That's how I learned. But that's how I learned that.
2: Yeah.
0: And what a massive fire at Wells Beach that ended up spreading to the house next door.
1: Oh, my God. It's scary looking.
2: My dad yesterday was saying that he was changing out the grill propane tank, and there was a leak on that.
1: Oh,
2: and he was like, that just happened in Wells, but theirs was like a huge one, right?
0: Yeah, it was one of the big, like, what, it's 100-gallon or whatever.
2: Yeah. Okay.
1: One of the big boys.
2: Yeah. God, that's so scary.
0: Yeah, it is.
2: It stresses me out. I think about that sometimes when I'm going to sleep.
1: Yeah, but it doesn't matter the size. Mm-hmm. It can do a lot of damage.
0: Yeah.
2: The little tanks.
0: The little tanks can do a lot of stuff.
1: So it is a great reminder, John, to everybody out there to be safe and to be careful and be sure that everything is properly, installed and connected.
0: And don't use expired tanks. There's a reason why
1: they
0: have an expiration date on them.
1: Exactly.
0: Not that this one was. I'm not saying that, because I don't know.
1: No, but it's a great reminder to be careful. And just safety check everything.
2: Take every precaution.
0: Another house fire over the weekend that happened in Raymond. And it was a fire that happened out on the deck. They were able to put out the fire before it spread to the rest of the home.
2: Oh, God.
0: It was caused by a solar-powered light, the lithium batteries in a little solar-powered light that was left to charge on the deck. And a neighbor heard the pop and saw the smoke.
1: Wow.
0: And, like, I know how bad those fires... It was a lithium power battery doing the same thing in my house that caused our house fire almost 10 years ago.
2: Mm-hmm. They're unstable.
0: You know, I'm very aware, and I notice these stories probably more often than the average person
2: because
0: it happened to us.
2: We just bought a solar-powered light, too.
0: Mm. Yeah, I mean, it's the light. The light's fine.
2: It's the
0: lithium batteries you got to watch out for.
2: You got to look inside.
0: I don't leave those batteries on charge, like in my garage and for all the tools and stuff like that.
1: Right.
0: Mm-hmm. Keep an eye on it when it's charged, unplug all the time.
1: Yeah.
2: I think a lot of people don't think about things that you use every single day that are can be incredibly dangerous.
1: Yeah, sure.
0: That are so ordinary.
1: Well, until it becomes a problem.
2: Yeah.
1: Right. You just don't think of it.
2: Leaving things plugged in all the time, leaving anything out to charge for a long time, like leaving your charger in the wall.
1: Yeah.
2: You just gotta think about those
1: things. Think how much money you'd save if you were on top of all that stuff too.
2: Mm-hmm.
0: Also, all those chargers, as you leave them plugged in, there's like just a little trick of electricity they're using, right?
1: Think about it. Add it up though. You know what I mean? But save yourself some money.
2: Yeah.
1: But safety first, right?
0: Yeah. Well,
1: safety
0: I'll go
1: first.
0: Both of those things are fine.
2: Say, money
1: look,
2: and
1: when
2: safety.
1: I said money, saving money, you see John perk up.
2: He loved it.
1: Yeah, he grew up a couple inches taller there for a second, didn't he? Money, saving what?
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0: Courtney has this morning's app of the day on 101.9 POR. It's called...
1: This is called the Little Free Library app.
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1: He might be proud.
2: Yeah, he might be.
1: He gives me like a little pat on the shoulder. Uh-huh. You know, that's pride.
2: Just go.
0: Nice try, Courtney. That's what he says. Nice try.
1: Yeah. Nice job.
2: Good job, buddy.
0: The app is Little Free Library.
1: Little Free Library.
0: Like the ones that people put at the end of their driveways and stuff?
1: Yeah. So if you don't know what a Little Free Library is, it's basically a neighborhood book sharing box, and it's a little library. I love these. I've always wanted one, but I don't know what we want people to know where my house is.
2: We just passed one of these last week. We were on one of the, you know, little country roads. Mm-hmm. We were headed to York. Mm-hmm. We were going down to York for the lacrosse games.
0: Yeah.
2: And I saw one. It would look like a birdhouse or something.
1: Yes.
2: Just in the middle of this street.
0: They're all usually cute, right?
2: And there was like no houses around. And we were driving by, and I said to Meg, I go, what is that, a birdhouse? And she goes, no, it's a little library.
1: Yes.
2: And we went by, and you could see the books were all stacked in there. And I thought, those are the coolest thing.
1: Mm. I see them a little bit near me. There's a bunch in South Portland.
2: So you can grab a book out of there.
1: Yep, for free.
2: Or you can put books in, right?
1: Yeah, if you want to, like, say John wants to promote his book, he could literally go around and put his book in them.
0: I don't know what it does for promoting a book, but I do sometimes, I will, if I pass one, sometimes I'll stop and put a copy of my, because I keep some in my trash. Sometimes I'll stop and just put a copy of one of my books in there.
2: I love that.
1: Yeah. I really want to do that, like, when we start to donate some of Rosie's books, I want to put them in the Little Free Library.
2: Do you have to have a permission to like put something? You must have to have permission to put it up.
0: No, most of them have signs that say like take one, leave one.
2: Really?
1: Yeah, but
2: where do you put them up? Like, is it okay to just put them up wherever?
1: I don't know. If you have like an HOA, I guess you'd have to ask them.
2: Right.
1: Or a neighborhood, you don't want people just driving through. So I guess you'd want to, but you can become a steward for free, basically. You can buy pre-made ones. They're a little pricey, but it does donate to the grassroots effort or whatever.
2: Yeah, my man Paul could build you one.
1: Literally. Mm-hmm. It would be so fun. And I felt like it would be fun to have with Rosie but maybe we'll do it at another place, not my house. You know what I mean?
0: No one's going to, it's not like it's going to say, this is Courtney from POR's little library.
1: Right. But I want to promote it and stuff, because there's resources in the app for stewards if you're doing it to promote via social media. There's little items you can get.
0: Totally unnecessary.
1: So, but just if you want people to come do it.
0: Just put up the library. Like you're appealing to kids in your neighborhood anyway. People who are around you.
1: I was going to say, I only have like two neighbors.
2: All the neighborhood children are already afraid, of course.
0: Yeah.
1: It's true.
0: Okay, so 4 minutes later, what does this app do?
1: So it shows you where all the close locations are to you.
0: Oh, if you have one at the end of your driveway or whatever, if you have put up one of these little free libraries, you can go to the app and register.
1: And add yourself in there. You can add photos. You can put updates.
2: Love it.
1: If you're going to a little free library, you can go in the app and you can check in there if you want, which I think is cute.
2: And then you're sure that you're not close to somebody else, right? Mm-hmm. You don't want to be next to another little private library that they've got.
1: Unless you want to compete with
2: them. Yeah, you could do that too.
1: Much better. but people really go all out on these, and people decorate them so cute. I really want to do it. I might do it. We'll see.
2: Mm-hmm.
1: We shall see.
0: It's funny, I see them all the time. I didn't realize that there was so much backstory and involvement.
1: Neither did I, because I was looking into it.
0: People basically put a nice box on a post at the end of their driveway and put some books in it.
1: That's what I thought too, but it's a whole thing.
0: It's
1: and
0: a world.
1: The money, they grant little free libraries to high needs areas, like underserved areas and indigenous communities. So it's a whole thing.
2: I love it.
1: I really like it. So littlefreelibrary.org, or you can get the app and find one near you. How fun for the summer if you have a kid that loves to read, or maybe you're getting them into
2: it. Or you want to foster the reading, right?
0: Yes.
2: Because, you know, make kids readers. That's a very important thing.
1: For
2: my
1: real.
2: Parents didn't push that. Look at me.
1: Oh, no.
2: So you want your kid to end up like me? Or you want a me, or you want a John or a Courtney?
1: Yeah.
2: You know what I mean?
1: Yeah. I love reading.
2: The decision is pretty easy there, folks.
1: That's valid, actually.
0: Courtney's app of the day today.
1: Little Free Library app.
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10: Get ready for a beautiful sunny day with high temperatures running into the middle 70s with low humidity. Winds will be at the northwest on Tuesday around 5 to 10 miles per hour, and there may be a possible weak sea breeze kicking in towards the afternoon. Tonight will stay clear and cool as lows drop down to the upper 40s and the middle 50s. Winds will be at the southwest around 5 miles per hour. More sunshine's on tap for Wednesday with highs running into the low 70s to the upper 70s across the interior. I'm CBS 13 meteorologist Emily Santum.
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Riley Green, Change My Mind, 101.9 POR, his latest number one on the charts. And he's got a new album coming out in September. Cannot wait for that. Stephen Wilson Jr. now. Here's Gary on POR.

101.9 POR, John Joy, Courtney, all morning, 12 in a row, all day. I just feel like they'd be a really fun show, and hopefully we can get them to Portland sometime soon. Low cash there, that is hometown at home. What's up? I am Riley Reed. Ella Langley's on now. Here's Be Her.

I know you would love to go to Bourbon and Beyond Music Festival in Kentucky. Well, you've got a chance to do so today. Two more keywords. 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

0: 101.9 POR, John, Joey, Courtney, all morning, 12 in a row, all day. It's Riley Reed. It's been about a month since that fire at Searsmont. Robbins Lumber Mill now open again, but people are still feeling the effects of that. And Jacob Spaulding, he's been spending the last month in the hospital, but finally got back home. The firefighter from Montville welcomed home with a nice heroes welcome party at Montville Fire Department. And he's healing up nice. It's good to see. 101.9 POR.
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0: Did you hear they're finally going to do a grand opening for the L.L. Bean? After all the renovations and everything, and it feels like it's been forever, but yeah. Finally doing that grand opening. 101.9 POR, John Joy Courtney all morning, 12 in a row all day. Toby McAllister was at L.L. Bean this weekend. I know John was out there too. And don't forget, Toby McAllister is also going to be at our Claws and Country Music Festival next month, along with our headliners, the band Perry. 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
6: After a bright and warm Tuesday, we'll turn clear and cool overnight as low temperatures drop down to the upper 40s through the mid-50s. Winds will be at the southwest around 5 miles per hour. On Wednesday, it will be mostly sunny with high temperatures running into the low 70s to the upper 70s. It will be warmest across the interior. Winds will be at the south around 5 to 10 miles per hour. The next chance for widespread rain will be on Thursday with possible thunderstorms as well. I'm CBS 13 meteorologist Emily Santum.
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It's 101.9 POR. John, Joe, and Courtney all morning, 12 in a row, all day. I am Riley Reed. Hope you're enjoying your Monday. Shane Proffitt echoing how we all feel. 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

101.9 POR, John Joe recording all morning, 12 in a row, all day. How freaking adorable is this? So, you know, the World Cup's going on right now. Mexico just got their win over South Africa, and there's a duck wearing the Mexico soccer kit just walking around. His name is Merlin. Oh, he is an internet sensation now.

0: 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John Joe recording all morning, 12 in a row, all day. Hey, you want to win tickets to see Chris Lane? Yeah, he's going to be at Bernie's Beach Bar. You can win tickets all this week from 101.9 POR, your country concert connection. John Joe recording will have those for you again tomorrow morning.
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0: you know, morning 12 in a row all day. Do you still have like physical copies of your movies anymore, or is everything digital? We have the app Movie Time or Movies Anywhere, where you have like the digital copy. You paid for it, so it's not like you lose the streaming rights to it. You know, you paid for it. A little different from streaming it on a service. But we were going through some of them because I guess Lionsgate just opened up their catalog now. And wifey's like, I didn't know we had this. We have this. We have this. And I was like, yeah, you bought these. What? How did you forget? But I guess it's been a minute since we've actually watched them on that app instead of, you know, Netflix, Hulu, all that stuff.
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13: After a bright and warm Tuesday, we'll turn clear and cool overnight as low temperatures drop down to the upper 40s through the mid-50s. Winds will be out of the southwest around 5 miles per hour. On Wednesday, it will be mostly sunny with high temperatures running into the low 70s to the upper 70s. It will be warmest across the interior. Winds will be out of the south around 5 to 10 miles per hour. The next chance for widespread rain will be on Thursday with possible thunderstorms as well. I'm CBS 13 meteorologist Emily Santum.
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Are you going to that show? Well, do you want to go to Kentucky for the Bourbon and Beyond Music Festival? You've got a chance to win that trip. Another keyword coming up at noon. Lainey Wilson and John Mayer first.

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All right, time for another keyword for your chance to win that trip to Bourbon and Beyond Music Festival in Kentucky. Chris Stapleton will be there. Casey Musgraves, Brian Martin, the Red Clay Strays. Not to mention also, if you're into jam bands, Dave Matthews Band and Hootie and the Blowfish too. And many, many more. $500 gift card thrown in there for expenses for you. Also, hotel and airfare included. You just have to enter this keyword for your chance to win. And that keyword for this hour is Paige. P-A-G-Y. Paige. No, that's P-A-G-E. P-A-G-E. Paige. P-A-G-E. Enter that in the POR app for your chance to win that trip to the Bourbon and Beyond Music Festival. Good luck from POR. Sure.

101.9 POR, wishing you well on this Tuesday. Looks like we are free of the rain today, but possibly going to get some storms Thursday. That's fun. Yay.

101.9 POR, Jonjo recording all morning, 12 in a row, all day. This Friday, Toy Story 5 out in theaters. You'll hear this song in the credits. Taylor Swift, I Knew It, I Knew You. Her new one on 101.9 POR. Yeah, she's back to country.

101.9 POR, you know it's a beautiful thing when one of your own gets a James Beard Award. Congrats to Dana Street. That is awesome. James Beard Award, of course, like the pinnacle of awards in the food world. Girl.

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It's 101.9 POR, John, Joy, Courtney, all morning, 12 in a row, all day. I am Riley Reed. Hope you're enjoying your Tuesday. I've got the latest from Riley Green. He's got a new album coming out this September. Also going to be in Bangor later on this summer. This is Think As You Drunk.

0: 101.9 POR, John Joey Courtney, all morning, 12 in a row, all day. Let's take some more time to recognize Dana Street for getting this prestigious James Beard Award. The Portland Restaurateur won the James Beard Award for Outstanding Restaurateur, one of the highest honors in the culinary industry. He is the founder of several iconic businesses, 4 Street, Scales, Street & Company, and Standard Baking Company. 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

0: We got a James Beard Award winner and a record holder now here in Southern Maine. TJ Couture of Gorham just hauled in a bass at 13 and a half pounds fishing in Sebago Lake in Standish near the Sticky River. And that is the biggest one since 1968 in Maine. Biggest bass catch by more than 2 pounds. The last one was 11 pounds, 10 ounces. This one, 13.5 pounds. So, yeah, major difference. That's a big bass.
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15: After a bright and warm Tuesday, we'll turn clear and cool overnight as low temperatures drop down to the upper 40s through the mid-50s. Winds will be at the southwest around 5 miles per hour. On Wednesday, it will be mostly sunny with high temperatures running into the low 70s. To the upper 70s, it will be warmest across the interior. Winds will be at the south around 5 to 10 miles per hour. The next chance for widespread rain will be on Thursday with possible thunderstorms as well. I'm CBS 13 meteorologist Emily Santum.
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101.9 POR, John Joe, recording all morning, 12 in a row, all day. Kind of a shocker here. Jelly Roll filing for divorce after being married to Bunny XO after nearly 10 years. Just filed the papers for divorce. Oh, man. 101.9 POR. I guess he's ready to move on. Here's Kevin Powers with Shaboozy. Ah.

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It's 101.9 POR, John, Joe, and Courtney all morning, 12 in a row all day. I am Riley Reed. Have you noticed the checkered squares painted on Portland roads? What's that all about? Yeah, we'll talk about that coming up.

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1: 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Bailey Zimmerman said after getting so drunk in Baja that he couldn't even remember the lyrics to his songs, that's what he was like, this is where it ends for me. I'm not drinking anymore. Hey, great decision for him, though.

101.9 POR, John, Joy, Courtney, all morning, 12 in a row, all day. You know, we are getting closer and closer to our Summer Patio Concert Series kickoff show. Yeah, we're going to have Dylan Carmichael out at the Swick for free July 2nd to kick off that 4th of July weekend.

101.9 POR, John, Joy, Courtney, all morning, 12 in a row, all day. What's up with those weird checkered squares on the Portland roads? I'll tell you more about that coming up in just a bit here on 101.9 POR. You've noticed them, right? They got to mean something. We'll tell you. She's

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0: 101.9 POR, John, Joy, Courtney, all morning, 12 in a row, all day. No, it is not a QR code for you to scan on the roads in Portland if you're seeing those checkered squares. Not a QR code. According to the city, they are ground control points used by surveyors to help map areas accurately. Yeah, so you'll see them on the side of the road, but it's more for people that are using drones or helicopters, and they're taking photographs from above, and these serve as reference markers, helping ensure that everything lines up correctly on maps. So that's what it is. Nothing nefarious, nothing bad. There you go.
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0: tell you, Bold in the Pines, they got some great shows. They just had Jody Messina on Saturday. Got L. King coming later on this summer. And then later on this week, Whiskey Myers is at Bold in the Pines. This Thursday, if you want to win a pair of tickets, we got your chance here on your Country Concert Connection, 101.9 POR. 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
13: After a bright and warm Tuesday, we'll turn clear and cool overnight as low temperatures drop down to the upper 40s through the mid-50s. Winds will be out of the southwest around 5 miles per hour. On Wednesday, it will be mostly sunny with high temperatures running into the low 70s. To the upper 70s, it will be warmest across the interior. Winds will be out of the south around 5 to 10 miles per hour. The next chance for widespread rain will be on Thursday with possible thunderstorms as well. I'm CBS 13 meteorologist Emily Santum.
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0: that's so cool. The next home game for the Hearts of Pine at Fitzy will be against my home city, Richmond, Virginia. The Kickers coming to town next Wednesday night. 101.9 POR. Don't worry, I'll pull for Hearts of Pine.
1: Well, I didn't want to show up, but our families go way back. So when you said your vows, that's exactly where I sat. Thank God for open bars, because watching all this ain't easy. And in the middle of y'all's first dance,

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on this Tuesday afternoon, 101.9 POR. John Joe with Courtney all morning, 12 in a row, all day. New Lauren Elena album, Stages, coming out in August. Here she is with Chase Matthew. This is All My Exes.

0: These next two Thursdays here, we got some really good shows. Bowl in the Pines this Thursday, Whiskey Myers. You can win tickets to that tomorrow morning. John, Joe, McCordy, you have your hookup. And then following Thursday, Hardy at Bank NH in Guilford. Here's Hardy now. It's MacArthur.
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101.9 POR, John Joy Courtney all morning, 12 in a row, all day. I'm calling it. I think Stella Lefty is going to be like the next Ella Langley. Maybe not quite the trajectory that Ella's got, but she's going to be a big name for years to come, I think.

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I got some good news for you. Jacob Spaulding back home after spending the last pretty much a month in the hospital recovering from his injuries and burns that he got in the Searsmont explosion. But he is now home. 1019 POR. Love to see that. Here's Stephen Wilson Jr. This is Gary.

0: Got a couple of good stories here for Portland and surrounding areas, 101.9 POR. So a guy in Gorham, he just set the record for biggest bass caught in Maine. Biggest one since 1968, 13 and a half pounds. That is a big bass. And then also Dana Street, who is behind so many restaurants here in Portland, 4th Street, Scales, Street & Company, and Standard Baking Company. He just got the James Beard Award for Outstanding Restaurateur, which is like the pinnacle of culinary awards. So that is awesome. Way to go.
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0: 101.9 POR, John Joe with Courtney all morning, 12 in a row all day. Park in Portland has been renamed. Portland City Council renaming Portland Harbor Common to now name it First Light Common, intended to honor the cultural significance of the Wabanaki and African-American communities still in the area. And it also reflects Maine's status as the first place the United States see the sunrise. So there you go. First Light Common, the new name of that city park in Portland. 101.9 POR. John Joe recording all morning, 12 in a row all day. Got 12 in a row coming up for you next.
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9: After a bright and warm Tuesday, we'll turn clear and cool overnight as low temperatures drop down to the upper 40s through the mid-50s. Winds will be out of the southwest around 5 miles per hour. On Wednesday, it will be mostly sunny with high temperatures running into the low 70s. To the upper 70s, it will be warmest across the interior. Winds will be out of the south around 5 to 10 miles per hour. The next chance for widespread rain will be on Thursday with possible thunderstorms as well. I'm CBS 13 meteorologist Emily Santum.
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One more keyword to go today for your chance to win that trip to Bourbon and Beyond Music Festival. Casey Musgraves will be there, Chris Stapleton, the Red Clay Strays, Brian Martin. You could be there too. Just listen for that next keyword at 5 o'clock and be ready to enter it in the POR app.

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101.9 POR, John, Joe, and Courtney all morning, 12 in a row, every hour while you work. Ella Langley blowing up even more than she has over the last 6 months. She is now getting international fans as they come in for the World Cup. They get rental cars, listen to country radio.

0: 101.9 POR, John, Joe, and Courtney all morning, 12 in a row, every hour while you work. My friend Brooke said to me, summertime is Kenny Chesney time this past weekend. And of course, yeah, absolutely, she's right, though it is a little bit of a bummer. He's not coming to Gillette Stadium in Foxborough this year, but I assume that's World Cup related. Hopefully we'll see him there next year. It's 101.9 POR.
1: Double wide quick stop, midnight tea top, Jack in her cherry coat town. Mama and daddy put the roots right here, 'cause this is where the car broke down.

101.9 POR, John, Joe, and Courtney all morning, 12 in a row every hour while you work. George Burge played It Won't Be Long in New Hampshire this past weekend. Well, a couple got engaged on the stage in an awesome moment. Here's Ride, Ride, Ride featuring Luke Bryan.

0: Jelly Roll, Need a Favor, 101.9 POR, John, Joe, and Courtney all morning, 12 in a row, every hour. Wow, you work, it's Ben Brophy. If you missed the shocking Jelly Roll news, he has filed for a divorce from his wife of 10 years, Bunny. We don't really know anything more than that. Neither of them have made a statement or anything like that. They listed the reason, or at least Jelly Roll listed the reason for divorce as like irreparable differences or something along those lines. But on the other side of things, we do have some good news. Brett Eldridge got married, and it's kind of crazy because he kind of did it in the background and didn't like have a big public thing, and all of a sudden he just posted on social media and said, hey, I'm married and I'm so excited. This is amazing. And we don't know anything about her. He didn't tag her, which, you know, trying to keep things out of the limelight. I get that. That makes sense. Josh Ross and Hate How You Look is the next song you'll hear on 101.9 POR.
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The Man Perry Psychological, 101.9 POR, John, Joe, and Courtney all morning, 12 in a row every hour while you work. It's Ben Brophy. We are just about 5 weeks away

0: from our Claws and Country Music Festival, where you can see the band Perry, as well as a bunch of local artists, Toby McAllister and the Sierra Sound, Stephanie Ryan, Isaiah Bennett, and more. 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It is going to be a very fun day. Zach Top and I Never Lie, kicking off our 12 in a row. It's coming up on 101.9 POR.
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2: After a bright and warm Tuesday, we'll turn clear and cool overnight as low temperatures drop down to the upper 40s through the mid-50s. Winds will be at the southwest around 5 miles per hour. On Wednesday, it will be mostly sunny with high temperatures running into the low 70s. To the upper 70s, it will be warmest across the interior. Winds will be at the south around 5 to 10 miles per hour. The next chance for widespread rain will be on Thursday with possible thunderstorms as well. I'm CBS 13 meteorologist Emily Santum.
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101.9 POR, John, Joe, and Courtney all morning, 12 in a row, every hour while you work. It's Ben Brophy. Casey Musgraves, after posting last week posing with a baby donkey, got some replies in the comments from other people in country music, including Miranda Lambert, who said she's going to need one of those, and Morgan Stapleton, who said, give me that baby. Here's Dr.

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0: 1019 POR, John, Joe, and Courtney all morning, 12 at a row, every hour while you work. Dan and Shay had an unbelievable performance of the national anthem for the World Cup. If you've ever seen them live, you know that they always sound like this, but it sounded so good, it sounded almost fake because they are just that talented. Here's Say So on 1019 POR.
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Bailey Zimmerman, Chevy Silverado, 101.9 POR, John, Joe, and Courtney all morning, 12 in a row every hour while you work. Bailey Zimmerman has been on tour across Canada. He hit Edmonton last night. The show looked absolutely insane. It's 101.9 POR.

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101.9 POR, John, Joe, and Courtney all morning, 12 in a row, every hour while you work. Cam Brown posted a video on social media of him feeding ostriches with his family. He said a vlog is coming, and I sure hope so because I could watch 10 hours of that. It was so funny. Here's Woman on 101.9.

0: 101.9 POR, John, Joe, and Courtney all morning, 12 in a row all day. It's Ben Brophy. I felt like this morning when I was about to leave the house, I felt like I was in Australia and not in Maine, because I've heard stories that they have to check their shoes before they put them on. And this morning, right as I was putting my foot in, I don't even know how I saw it. It was just as I was going to put my foot in and I saw something near my toes move. And I was like, I don't think it's supposed to do that. So I was using a shoehorn. So I took that out. I took my foot out. And then I used the shoehorn to scrape the sole of the shoe on the bottom and just see if, you know, I was going to hit anything. And a spider came out and then crawled right back inside of the shoe. And I was like, oh, no, I'm so glad I saw that. I'm so thankful that I didn't just put that shoe on. And then halfway through the day, I noticed a spider. I mean, I guess it probably would have, like, honestly, they probably would have smushed it with my foot when I put it on. But also, I don't want to take the chance. So I smacked the shoe, got the spider out outside, and then let it be free. And I finally got my shoe, or my foot in my shoe, and left for the day. But I didn't think I'd have to check my shoes when I put them on. But I might have to do that, at least for the next week, just to be absolutely sure. Stella Lefty, her song Boston is the next one you'll hear on 101.9 POR.
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0: and beautiful things. 101.9 POR, John, Joe, and Courtney all morning, 12 in a row all day. It's Ben Brophy. Over 100 different artists are going to be at the Bourbon and Beyond Music Festival, and you can win a trip where we cover your airfare, hotel stay, your tickets to the show. Yeah, actually, I should say shows, because it is a festival over the course of 4 days. So we'll cover that, and we'll even give you $500 for expenses. If you want to see this lineup, just Google the Bourbon and Beyond Music Festival, because you're not going to, you probably won't even be able to scroll to the end. There are so many artists. Next keyword that could win you this trip comes around 5 o'clock this afternoon. Vincent Mason and Wish You Well kicks off our 12 in a row coming up on POR.
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8: Who is behind all of those signs on the main turnpike?
9: 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So I'm in charge of making pretty much every sign from Kittery to Augusta.
8: Main Turnpike sign maker, Joe Chase.
9: The signs that I want people to pay attention to are mainly the big orange ones that tell you to move over to one lane or the other. The construction signs with the lane closures and things like that. And that's basically to warn the traveling public that we have people out there on the highway. 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
3: After a bright and warm Tuesday, they will turn clear and cool overnight as low temperatures drop down to the upper 40s through the mid-50s. Winds will be at the southwest around 5 miles per hour. On Wednesday, it will be mostly sunny with high temperatures running into the low 70s. To the upper 70s, it will be warmest across the interior. Winds will be at the south around 5 to 10 miles per hour. The next chance for widespread rain will be on Thursday with possible thunderstorms as well. I'm CBS 13 meteorologist Emily Santum.
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101.9 POR, John, Joe, and Courtney all morning, 12 in a row, every hour while you work. It's Ben Brophy, 4:55 in the afternoon. We're checking in on traffic for your ride home. And it's good news right now. Things looking pretty good. No major incidents, accidents, or issues that I can see at the moment. 295 looking good in both directions. 302 looking normal as well. Main Turnpike a little slow between mile marker 33 and 32 on the southbound side in Biddeford. But at the moment, I don't see anything that should worry you too much. So stay safe on your ride home. 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
1: 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It's Ben Profi. We are giving you a chance right now to win a trip to the Bourbon and Beyond Music Festival in Louisville, Kentucky. 4-day music festival, over 100 artists, including Hootie and the Blowfish, Chris Stapleton, Casey Musgraves, and so many more. If you would like to win this trip, including your tickets for all 4 days of the festival, airfare, hotel, and a $500 gift card to cover up some of those expenses, enter the keyword TIDE. That's TIDE, T-I-D-E, in the POR app. Just click on the banner at the top and enter the keyword TIDE. That's TIDE, T-I-D-E, for your chance to go to the Bourbon and Beyond Music Festival in Louisville, Kentucky. The next keyword that can win you this trip comes tomorrow morning at 7 a.m. with John, Joe, and Courtney. It's POR.

101.9 POR, John, Joe, and Courtney all morning, 12 in a row all day. It's Ben Brophy. It is 5:12 in the afternoon, 73 degrees in Auburn, 72 degrees in Bath, and 74 outside the window of our South Portland studios, where there's a few clouds, but mostly it's bright, beautiful blue skies. Taylor Swift, I knew it, I knew ya.

Low Cash, Wrong Hearts, 101.9 POR, John, Joe, and Courtney all morning, 12 in a row all day. It's Ben Brophy, Corey Kent, his song with Coe Wetzel. It's called Rocky Mountain Low, and we're going to play it for you in two songs on 101.9 POR.

Whether you're in the office or turning wrenches, thanks for making us a part of your workday. John, Joe, and Courtney all morning, 12 in a row all day. 101.9 POR.

101.9 POR, John, Joe, and Courtney all morning, 12 in a row all day. It's Ben Brophy, 524 in the afternoon. We're checking in on traffic for your ride home. And right now, things are looking pretty good. Main Turnpike up mostly good. I do have an issue, or at least a small slowdown on the northbound side around mile marker 58. No reported accident at the moment, but things looking a little bit slow over there. 295 north and southbound looking good. 302 also looking good as local congestion picks up throughout the afternoon. Here's Corey Kent and Co. Wetzel with Rocky Mountain Low.

0: You know what you're doing, baby, don't you? 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
1: 101.9 POR, John, Joe, and Courtney all morning, 12 in a row, all day. It's Ben Brophy. I heard that a bear wandered into Old Orchard Beach on Sunday morning, which I guess it wasn't that surprising. I mean, I always picture, when I see the word bear in like a news story, I always picture a grizzly bear when in reality, it's more than likely a black bear. I mean, almost certainly a black bear. But it is funny, like, there are animals that just show up in weird places sometimes. I remember in my hometown where it's like we were at the time living close to downtown and a moose was in our backyard. Like a moose with like the full antlers and everything. We were further south in New England, but not that far south. I mean, far enough south that there shouldn't be moose anywhere. But I'll never forget that day. The animal control had to deal with that. And it sounds like animal control monitoring for bears in Old Orchard Beach as of right now. Ella Langley, her song Be Her. It's the next one you'll hear on 101.9 POR.
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0: Zach John King, get to drinking, 101.9 POR. John, Joe, and Courtney all morning, 12 in a row all day. It's Ben Brophy. If you'd like to get to drinking at POR's Claws and Country Music Festival, we're going to have a couple of beer tents set up for you. There's also going to be a bunch of local vendors as well as local food trucks at the Brunswick Naval Aviation Museum that day. We also get free entry to that. But as a reminder, kids 12 and under get in for free at our Claws and Country Music Festival. But if you need tickets, you can buy them right now at clawsandcountry.com. Russell Dickerson and Happen to Me kicking off our 12 in a row. That's 12 songs in a row. No big commercial breaks in between. Coming up on 101.9 POR.
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4: We know what it's like here because we live here. 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

0: Everyone gets to see all the good that happens here. 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
7: It's clear tonight with lows settling in the 50s. Some areas in the mountains will slip into the 40s. Mostly sunny skies return on Wednesday. It's a nice day with highs in the 70s. We'll have our warmest temperatures over the interior. Our next soaking rain arrives Thursday morning. That will extend throughout the day with highs in the 60s. Our greatest chance for a strong or severe thunderstorm will be in New Hampshire. Mostly sunny skies will make a welcome return on Friday. Look for highs near 80. I'm CBS 13 Chief Meteorologist Charlie Lopresti.
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Megan Maroney got a really cool local gift at a recent show of hers. We're going to play her song Medicine and tell you what that gift was coming up in a little less than 6 minutes.

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They gave her a bright pink Louisville Slugger baseball bat. 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

0: We have just found one of the craziest music festival lineups I have ever seen. It's 101.9 VOR, John, Joe, and Courtney all morning, 12 in a row all day. It's Ben Brophy. The Bourbon and Beyond Music Festival has over 100 different artists playing there, including Dave Matthews Band, Hootie the Blowfish, Chris Stapleton, and so many more. Literally so many that I can't name them all. It would be over 100. It would take you so long to go through the whole list yourself, but you still should do that. Just search Bourbon and Beyond 2026 online and take a look at all of the performers that are going to be performing, because we want to send you on a trip to this four-day music festival. 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Enter the next keyword you hear. That keyword comes tomorrow morning at 7 a.m. with John, Joe, and Courtney. Alexandra Kay and Straight for the Heart. It's the second song you'll hear coming up on VOR.
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0: Alexandra K, straight for the heart, 101.9 POR. John, Joe, and Courtney all morning, 12 in a row all day. It's Ben Brophy. I love our shows at the Brunswick and Old Orchard Beach. I love seeing so many people show up and have fun right on the beach on beautiful days. So we got our first one coming up. Actually, in just over 2 weeks, Dylan Carmichael is going to take the stage, and Chase Jobe and his band are going to play all night long. It's all free, and all you need to do is show up. How easy is that? Come have fun right on the beach with us in Old Orchard Beach. Lauren Elena, Chase Matthew, All My Exes. It's on the way on POR.
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7: It's clear tonight with lows settling in the 50s. Some areas in the mountains will slip into the 40s. Mostly sunny skies return on Wednesday. It's a nice day with highs in the 70s. We'll have our warmest temperatures over the interior. Our next soaking rain arrives Thursday morning. That will extend throughout the day with highs in the 60s. Our greatest chance for a strong or severe thunderstorm will be in New Hampshire. Mostly sunny skies will make a welcome return on Friday. Look for highs near 80. I'm CBS 13 Chief Meteorologist Charlie Lopresti.
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1: All right, here we go with the POR Country Clash for Tuesday. This is the part of the show we give you two brand new country songs, put them head to head, and you tell me which one wins the battle. Now, when we last left our POR Country Clash last Thursday, Lainey Wilson and John Mayer had become our new POR Country Clash champions with this ditty. It's Phone Wallet Keys. Lainey Wilson and John Mayer, tonight's returning champions in the 109 POR Country Clash.

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1: All right, there you go. That is tonight's returning champ in the POR Country Clash, Lenny Wilson and John Mayer. Phone, wallet, keys. And tonight, Lenny Wilson and John Mayer have a new challenger. His name is Preston Cooper. The latest one from Preston is called One for the Road. Check it out. Preston Cooper is tonight's challenger in the 109 POR Country Clash.

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1: All right, there you go. That is tonight's challenger in the Clash. It's Preston Cooper, one for the road, taking on our returning champion, Lainey Wilson and John Mayer with phone wallet keys. Now it's up to you. Who won tonight's POR Country Clash? Go ahead, place your votes now. 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We're going to count them all up, and I'll tell you who won tonight's POR Country Clash coming up in just a bit.
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0: Taylor Swift off the Toy Story 5 soundtrack. Toy Story 5 in theaters Friday. She's on 109 POR. John, Joey, Cordy, all morning, 12 in a row all day. It's Chris Harper alongside on your Tuesday. Votes are in. They've been counted. It's time to give you tonight's winner in the 109 POR Country Clash. Your winner and still POR Country Clash champion, Lainey Wilson and John Mayer. Phone, wallet, keys.
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0: And it's Hudson Westbrook. It's called Painted You Pretty. It's on 109 POR. John, Joey, Courtney on 1-812 at a row all day. It's Chris Harper alongside you Tuesday. POR giving you a chance to get away to Louisville, Kentucky. Go check out the Bourbon and Beyond Festival, a four-day festival loaded with bourbon and a ton of great music, too. Some of the artists you can check out, Red Clay Strays will be there. You can check out Stella Lefty. She's going to perform. Max McDown will be there. And a whole lot more. You can find the full lineup right now. All you have to do is go ahead and Google Bourbon and Beyond lineup. And you can find out who's going to be there as well. All you have to do to qualify is listen for those keywords. Another one coming up tomorrow morning at 7 a.m. with John, Joe, and Courtney. When you hear it, enter it into the app. You can be on your way to Kentucky. 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And stand by in less than 6 minutes. We're back to another 12 in a row with George Burge at POR.
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7: It's clear tonight with lows settling in the 50s. Some areas in the mountains will slip into the 40s. Mostly sunny skies return on Wednesday. It's a nice day with highs in the 70s. We'll have our warmest temperatures over the interior. Our next soaking rain arrives Thursday morning. That will extend throughout the day with highs in the 60s. Our greatest chance for a strong or severe thunderstorm will be in New Hampshire. Mostly sunny skies will make a welcome return on Friday. Look for highs near 80. I'm CBS 13 Chief Meteorologist Charlie Lopresti.
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